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Education, information and entertainment.

Yeshua, all things can pass, but your word remains. Oh, Yeshua, all things can pass, but your word it won't pass. Yeshua, you remain my lover and my friend. There's nothing that you cannot do. There's nothing that you cannot do. There's no mountain that you cannot move. There is nothing that is impossible for you, Yeshua. You have never failed, and you won't.

Yes, you are, all things can pass, but your word, it won't pass. Yes, you are.

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Jesus. And we call on the name of Jesus. And we call on the name of Jesus. When we call on the name of Jesus. When we call on the name of Jesus. What a powerful name. What a strong name.

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Call on the name of Jesus. No matter the situation, call on the name of Jesus. No matter the circumstances, call on the name of Jesus. Call on the name of Jesus. His name is so powerful. There is nothing that his name cannot do. There is nothing that this name cannot do. There is nothing that he cannot do. There is nothing that he cannot change. There is nothing that he cannot move. There's no mountain that he cannot move. What a powerful God we serve. Shongo no fianza.

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Only with your eyes shall you look and see the reward of the wicked. Because you have made the Lord, who is my refuge, even the Most High, your dwelling place, no evil shall befall you, nor shall any plague come near your dwelling, for he shall give his angels charge over you to keep you in all your ways. In their hands they shall bear you up, lest you dash your foot against a stone. You shall tread upon the lion and the cobra, the young lion and the serpent you shall trample underfoot. Because he has set his love upon me, therefore I will deliver him. I will set him on high because he has known my name. He shall call upon me, and I will answer him. I will be with him in trouble. I will deliver him and honor him. With long life,

Yeah, yeah, give me the God star. Yeah, yeah, yeah.

cara, al mien quiere, es de un derina, al mien da azar. The wind is in your favor, wipe your tears, the game has changed. There's glory on your life, wisdom whispers in your ears, wipe your tears. Our Savior has come through. Mountains are coming down. Valleys are made a plain. Congratulations.

with 10

layhood, epilamanomai. That layhood on eternal life. The writer of Hebrews says, you have to give the more energy to those things which you have heard, lest at any time you should let them speak. That means that spiritual things can be spoken. And the way we trap those spiritual things,

look for one place and arrange it there. Papa even talked about a man that he said that the man was looking, he was running. He knew that the guy had said in Africa, but there was no sign of the sending. And nobody knew he was visiting the church. So people were giving, so he looked at the man and then he knew that the problem was a confession of sins. Because the Bible says, if thou believe in your, confess with your mouth the Lord Jesus, and believe in your heart, that is confess based on the believing. The Bible that I've just said, believe on you. But just be happy. So, for with the heart, man believeth on righteousness. So, believing makes you righteous. For soteria, there are many things around you that will not come out unless there's a testimony from you. There's a confession from you. So, he looked at the man and saw that the man was struggling. So, once he said, the man, stand up and come and give a testimony. Give a testimony of your body. He said, stand up in the name of Jesus and give a testimony. Stand up in the name of Jesus and give a testimony. The man went forward and said, I want to thank God for the dinner. I said the prayer. I asked Jesus into my heart, and now I'm saying thank you. But say I'm not sat down for how many states that I grew. You will know that righteousness has come out. There are people that are righteous, but it does not show around them. It's because there is no testimony of righteousness. His face was glowing. Praise God for it.

nation. They will say, where did they go to that? They are together like this. Where did they go to that? All of them are together like this. The Martian explosive. 2020. And it is, we are already crushing the head of the devil. And in spite of COVID rubbish, we are here. On ground. Not just online, though. We are giving you different, but on time. There is something about being on time. People here have been here for just 3 hours plus. They know the difference between being on time. Online. Those of you online, God bless you. God bless you. You are enjoying. You are enjoying a measure of the Spirit. It is God that guided me with strength and maketh my way perfect.

0: that the communication of your faith becomes effectual by acknowledging every good thing that is in you in Christ Jesus. So don't miss it, the Believers Gathering, where revelations meet transformation.
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3: Hallelujah. Glory, glory, glory, glory to God. Hallelujah. Good morning to you, ladies and gentlemen. Good morning to you, Malabite and Malabresis. This is 103.5 FM Unicool Radio, and this morning you are on to your number one gospel program called The Believers Gathering. Yes, today, of course, for those of you who have been following the program so far, we have been emphasizing a whole lot about Immersion Camp Meeting 2026. I'm sure some of you probably have seen the posters, the flyers on Facebook. It's all over social media. We have been talking about Immersion Camp Meeting. And why are we doing this? Because we honor God's gift over us. We honor God's men over us. And this year is going to be exceptional because we are receiving the ministry of the Visionary of Manifold Grace Ministry. And I'm sure you have been listening to the teaching that has been playing right from 7:10 thereabout till now. Yes, that voice you've been hearing is the voice of the Visionary of Manifold Grace Ministry. And this year, in the city of Calabar, come September 11 to 13, we're going to be receiving the huge privilege of receiving him here in our city. And that's why we are placing honor on God's anointed, because how honor will always receive, like it, my pastor will always say that honor will always receive. And that's why we are emphasizing a whole lot about this meeting. And of course, this morning, we're going to be talking a whole lot about Immersion Camp Meeting 2026. And thank you so much for those of you who have been sending messages to us. As of last week, when we had the program, a whole lot of people did reach out to us that they want to be a part of this conference. And Immersion Camp Meeting is open for everyone. Yes, I repeat, Immersion Camp Meeting 2026 is open for everyone. And registration for this meeting is absolutely free, but mandatory, yes. Registration is absolutely free, but you have to register. And the link for you to register are available on the Model Church page on Facebook. The moment you go on Facebook and you type the Model Church, you're going to see the registration there, Immersion Camp Meeting. And you're going to register as simple as ABC, and you just fill in your details there, and you'll be registered for ICM 2026. Thank you so much for joining me on the program this morning. This is the Believers Gathering with Peter Hogim. Yes, I'm going to be going on a short short break. I'm going to still be playing the Visionary message. So do not touch that die, because I have with me here one of our dear directors from the Model Church, who will be sharing or talking to us much more about this conference that is coming September 11 to 18. So do not touch that dial. I'll be back after this short break.
2: That is coming great trials September produce 11 great to 18. Triumphs.
3: So do not touch that dial. I'll be
2: it
3: back
2: is the logic
3: after this short
2: that matters. Break. And that's why we say the word of God until the supernatural becomes logical to you. The supernatural is logical to you.

0: Morning to you, ladies and gentlemen. Good morning to you, Malabite and Malabresis. Thank you so much for joining us back. We sincerely apologize for that hitch in transmission. So we've been talking a whole lot about ICM 2026. I'm talking about Immersion Camp Meeting. Immersion Camp Meeting is the Model Church annual meeting that is holds every year come September. And this year, we are receiving the ministry of Visionary of Manifold Grace Ministry. And joining me in the studio this morning, one of the amiable directors from the Model Church, who will be sharing, discussing, or letting us know much more what ICM 2026 is. Good morning to you, Ma.
1: Good morning, brother.
0: Thank you so much for the huge honor and privilege to join us this morning on the program. Okay, so we've been talking about Immersion Camp Meeting. I'm just going to read something here. It says this is not just another conference. It's a 3 days conference, 9 sessions, a prophetic atmosphere charged with the word and power. It says, and the best part, that registration is absolutely free, but mandatory. It says, with special benefits like free accommodation for out-of-town guests. It says, and even discounted transport options to make it easier for everyone to be a part of this move of God. So, tell us more about this life-transforming conference. What, for the benefit of our listeners, what exactly is Immersion Camp Meeting? Good morning.
1: Good morning, Rafita. Thank you so very much for having me here.
0: Sorry, your name. Let's know your name.
1: Before. I'm very sorry about that. I'm success. From the Model Church, which you've already introduced me. So I'm here to talk about the Immersion Camp Meeting. You know, God always wants to do something in the midst of His people.
0: Yes.
1: Even while Jesus was alive, we see that Jesus will ask men to gather. It's reoccurrence in scriptures.
0: Yes.
1: While He was alive, even while He died, to when He resurrected, He asked people to gather together. And we've seen from scriptures that in the gathering of when men are together, that something happens, something supernatural happens. Mm. And Immersion Camp Meeting is an annual meeting that hosted by the Model Church. Mm. You know, God gave our pastor, Pastor Ovo Jonathan, the vision for Immersion Camp Meeting. And it is for the people.
0: Mm.
1: It is for the benefit of people, that people are better, people are impacted. Because God wants to meet men. Hallelujah. God wants to meet men. So Immersion Camp Meeting, it is not just where people just gather and we do meet and greet. No, it's a meeting of invitation. It's a meeting of inspiration. It's a meeting where needs are met, where we see tangible manifestation of the power of God, the healing power of God, miracles without numbers. So that is what Immersion Camp Meeting is.
0: Okay, I think that answer should also cover the purpose, what's the purpose and the essence of Immersion Camp Meeting. Because of time, I'm just going to move to the next question we have here. It says, who is the host of this conference this year? Who is hosting Immersion Camp Meeting for the sake of our listeners?
1: Gloriously,
0: hallelujah.
1: The Model Church is hosting Immersion Camp Meeting,
0: yes,
1: under the leadership of Pastor Ovo Jonathan. So it's hosting in the city of Calabar,
0: mm-hmm,
1: come September 11th to
0: 13th. Yeah. Okay, let's move to the next question. Who are we expecting this year in the conference? Who are we expecting in Immersion Camp Meeting 2026?
1: Glory to God.
0: Hallelujah.
1: You know, for us in the Model Church, we call him the double general.
0: Yes, ma'am.
1: He's an anointed man of God who have been in ministry for more than 30 years with visible, tangible ministry of healings and miracles. In this year camp meeting, we're not just going to have the ministration of our prophet, Pastor Ovo Jonathan,
0: mm-hmm,
1: but we're also going to have the visionary of Manifold Grace Ministry.
0: It's amazing. And of course, I know vividly that this personality we are talking about have been in the miraculous ministry for 30 good years and still counting. That's 3 decades and still counting. So people, let us know, how can people, our audience, listeners, whole lot of people listening to us this morning, how can they register for this conference?
1: Okay. Like you earlier said, yes. Which is something you've been saying over and over again, registration for this camp meeting is totally free.
0: Yes.
1: You don't need to pay any money.
0: Yes.
1: You just need to click on the link for the church to have your bio data as regarding it.
0: Okay. How do they assess that?
1: How you assess that,
0: okay.
1: You go to Facebook and type the Model Church International.
0: Okay.
1: Opening Facebook, you will see our flyer there, and they, for every flyer there, there's a registration
0: link.
1: Just click on the link and quickly register, and that's how you get yourself registered for this camp meeting.
0: Okay, so we're wrapping up now. Is there a number people can, probably those who might not have access to social media, is there a number they can call so they can as well register? So you can just read out maybe one or two numbers for them to call.
1: Yes, there's a number you can always reach out to,
0: okay.
1: Us via phone if you can't access your social media.
0: Okay.
1: And I'm going to call the number.
0: Okay.
1: We have the number of one of our directors in church.
0: Okay.
1: And this is the number, 080.
0: Okay.
1: If you're writing, I'm going to call it again, 080-671-27996. I'll go over
0: take,
1: it again.
0: Take that again.
1: 080-671-27996.
0: Thank you so much, Director Success Esito. It's a huge privilege to have you on the program this morning. And thank you so much, ladies and gentlemen, for your time this morning. You've heard it there loud and clear. Immersion Camp Meeting. Make your plans. Mark the date. Come September 11 to 13. This is a conference for those of you who have been looking for a shift in your life and ministry, for those of you who probably want to rekindle God's fire in your life and ministry. This is that conference for you. So ensure you keep the date and plan for this meeting. And of course, as you heard, registration is absolutely free. And how can you register? You go on Facebook, you search the Model Church International. You're going to see the registration link there. Thank you so much for your time this morning. This is where we draw the curtains on the Believers Gathering as we leave you to the next of our program with Michelle at the Kiddies Corners with Michelle. Thank you so much for your time this morning, and do have a lovely weekend. We love you. Bye-bye. Thank you so much, Ma.

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0: Hello, hello, hello, beautiful people. Yes, it's another beautiful Saturday right here in the city of Calabar. And I'm super psyched. I am excited because, yes, we are about to unleash another episode of the Kiddies Corner Show, only on 103.5 FM, Unico Radio International. It's already 2 minutes past the hour of 8 o'clock, and I want to say good morning, my neighbors. Good morning to you listening to the sound of my voice. And of course, to my amazing children listening to me right now from wherever they are. How are you doing? How was your night? I trust you all rested fine. Yes, it's another exciting Saturday. And today's edition of the Kiddies Corner. See, guys, we're going to learn wonderful lessons, tell exciting stories, and have lots of fun together. I am your friend and host, you know, Michelle Ignorances. And yes, today is extra special because I have really fine friend right here with me. And we're still expecting the second one, but I have one beautiful fine girl here. And of course, she will do us the honors. But first of all, let's do her the Kiddies Corner welcome. Let's say welcome to this very beautiful mind, this very beautiful baby girl. Because it's not easy waking up early in the morning and doing what? Hopping into the vehicle and then coming into the studio. So yes, I want to say welcome to this amazing All right, that is for you. And of course, let's do well to do what? Give her the audience to introduce herself to us. That is right for now. You. And of course, all right. Let's do well. Who is this beautiful woman? Who is this very fine girl? Allow me to give this baby girl our audience. All right, what's your name? She's already smiling and giggling.
1: Allow me.
0: All right, what's your name? All right, first of all, I want to say good morning, listeners. Good morning to the children out there.
1: All right, what's your name?
0: Say good morning.
1: Good morning, listeners.

0: Oh, right. We sincerely apologize for that little glitch. Yeah, we had some little allback here and there, but now we are fine and we are better. And I'm saying, welcome to the Kiddies Corner show. And of course, I said today's edition is quite special because I have two beautiful, beautiful children right here with me. And of course, I already did a warm welcome to one. So it will be unfair of me if I do not do another warm welcome to another to the other
1: Warm
0: person who
1: welcome to
0: just joined
1: one.
0: us. Of course, we
1: So
0: were
1: it will be unfair of me
0: expecting
1: if I do
0: her
1: not do
0: to,
1: another warm
0: you know,
1: welcome
0: to
1: to
0: be part of us. So I
1: another
0: want to
1: person
0: say
1: to the other
0: welcome
1: person who just
0: to Laurel. Where's my peep
1: expecting
0: peep peep?
1: her
0: All of them has
1: to, you know,
0: disappeared. But anyways,
1: I
0: let's
1: want to
0: see.
1: say
0: Guys,
1: welcome
0: welcome.
1: to
0: First of all, I want to
1: Laurel.
0: meet,
1: Where's my
0: let me
1: peep
0: meet
1: peep
0: the
1: peep? All
0: person
1: of them
0: on
1: has
0: my
1: disappeared.
0: left.
1: But
0: What's your name?
1: anyways, let's see.
2: Ekanem.
0: Ekanem who?
1: Welcome. Ekanem.
0: First of all, I want to
1: Your name
0: meet,
1: is
0: let me
1: Ekanem
0: meet the
1: Efiomekan
0: person
1: on
0: All right,
1: my
0: Ekanem, how old are you?
2: left.
1: What's your name?
2: Yes.
0: Wow, that's
1: Ekanem
0: awesome.
1: who?
0: What class?
2: From
0: Your
2: my
0: name is
2: church.
0: from
1: Yeah,
0: her
1: Victor
0: too.
1: Mekan.
0: Awesome.
1: Alright, Ekanem,
0: Okay,
1: how old are you?
0: that's great. So,
1: Please.
0: what's your favorite subject in school?
1: Wow, that's awesome. What class?
2: English. Yeah.
0: Really? Okay. And I'm wearing
1: Okay.
0: Who English
1: That's
0: help.
1: really cool.
0: Okay,
1: What's
0: I'm
1: your
0: so
1: favorite
0: sorry.
1: subject?
0: All right, so what's your favorite hobby or
1: Really?
0: your hobby? Why is it your favorite
1: Okay.
0: hobby?
1: And
0: What's
1: I'm
0: your hobby?
1: wearing Who English
2: Drawing.
1: help. Okay,
0: You love to
1: I'm so
0: draw.
1: sorry.
0: I think I will need a picture of me. Will you draw me? Oh, not with big ears, oh. And
1: You
0: big
1: love to
0: teeth.
1: draw.
0: Okay. All right,
1: Me.
0: let's meet the next
1: Okay,
0: person.
1: go on.
0: Okay. What's your name,
1: What's your
0: girl?
1: name?
2: My name is Laurel. I'm the
0: I love that energy. Laurel, who?
1: Okay.
0: All
1: Laurel
0: right, let's meet the
1: Basiakwe.
0: next
1: Okay.
0: person. Nice.
1: Okay.
0: Welcome to
1: What's your name, girl?
0: 103.5 FM.
1: My name is
0: All right,
1: Laurel.
0: your name,
1: Okay.
0: age,
1: Love that
0: sorry.
1: energy.
2: My
1: Laurel, who?
2: age is,
1: Laurel Basiakwe.
2: I am
0: Nice.
2: 11 years
0: Welcome.
2: old.
0: Oh, Laurel is
1: 103.5 FM.
0: 11. Awesome.
1: Alright,
0: Favorite
1: your name,
0: subject in school?
1: age, sorry.
2: English, CCA, and math.
0: Wow.
1: Laurel,
0: Okay,
1: you
0: we
1: love
0: have
1: English.
0: brilliant accent this
1: Awesome.
0: in a
1: Favorite
0: building.
1: subject in school?
0: Hobby.
2: Drawing and skipping.
0: You like to draw and skip.
1: Okay, we
0: And
1: have
0: I've not gotten a
1: brilliant
0: picture.
1: accent
0: I have
1: in a
0: artists in the
1: building.
0: building
1: Hobby.
0: today. I have artists and I'm not having a
1: Drawing and
0: picture. You guys need to draw
1: you
0: a
1: like to
0: picture
1: draw
0: of
1: and skip?
0: Auntie
1: Okay, and I've
0: Michelle,
1: not gotten
0: please.
1: a picture.
0: I
1: I
0: need
1: have
0: it.
1: artists in the
0: All right,
1: building
0: boys and
1: today.
0: girls,
1: I
0: you've
1: have
0: heard
1: artists, and
0: from
1: I
0: my
1: have
0: two
1: not
0: guests
1: gotten
0: this
1: a picture.
0: morning,
1: You
0: and
1: guys need
0: together
1: to
0: we are going to
1: draw
0: be having a
1: and
0: great
1: skip?
0: time
1: Please.
0: on the
1: I need
0: show
1: it.
0: this
1: All right, boys
0: morning.
1: and girls,
0: And
1: you've
0: I
1: heard
0: want to
1: from
0: ask
1: my
0: you a
1: two
0: question,
1: guests this
0: guys.
1: morning
0: Have you
1: together.
0: ever heard
1: We are
0: people
1: going to
0: say
1: be
0: there
1: having
0: are
1: a great
0: magic
1: time on
0: words?
1: the
0: Have
1: show.
0: you ever
1: Yes,
0: heard
1: good
0: people say
1: morning.
0: there are magic
1: And
0: words?
1: I want to ask
0: Well,
1: you a
0: they
1: question,
0: are
1: guys.
0: not magic
1: Have you
0: words
1: ever heard people
0: because
1: say
0: they cast a
1: there are
0: spell on
1: magic
0: people.
1: words?
0: Rather,
1: Have you
0: they
1: ever
0: are
1: heard
0: magic
1: people say
0: words
1: there are
0: because
1: magic
0: they
1: words?
0: make people
1: Well,
0: feel
1: they are
0: happy,
1: not magic words
0: respected,
1: because
0: and
1: they cast a spell on
0: appreciated.
1: people.
0: So
1: Rather,
0: today, we
1: they
0: are
1: are
0: going
1: magic
0: to
1: words
0: discover
1: because they
0: those
1: make people feel
0: special words.
1: happy,
0: Are you ready to
1: respected,
0: learn?
1: and
0: All right,
1: appreciated.
0: we'll quickly go
1: So
0: on a
1: today,
0: very
1: we are going
0: short
1: to
0: break.
1: discover
0: When we
1: those
0: come back,
1: special words.
0: Michelle,
1: Are you
0: Laurel,
1: ready
0: and
1: to
0: Ekanem
1: learn?
0: will be taking
1: Alright,
0: you
1: we'll
0: on a
1: quickly go
0: very
1: on a very
0: jolly fun
1: short
0: ride.
1: break.
0: Do not
1: When
0: go
1: we come
0: anywhere.
1: back,
0: Do not touch
1: Michelle,
0: that dial. This
1: Laurel,
0: is still
1: and Ekanem
0: 103.5
1: will
0: FM.
1: take you
0: It
1: on
0: is the
1: a very
0: Kiddies Corner
1: jolly
0: Show
1: fun
0: with
1: ride.
0: Michelle.
1: Do not go anywhere. Do not touch
0: Do not
1: that
0: touch
1: dial.
0: that dial.
1: Laurel,
0: This is still
1: and Ekanem
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0: All right, we sincerely apologize. Today we've been having lots of technical issues, but yes, you're still on to the Key This Corner show with Michelle, and of course, I still have Ekanem in the studio, and also I have Laurel in the studio. So if you just joined us, well, welcome on board. Yes, and today has been a lot, but yes, we're still going to thrive. No. Now, our topic for today is good manners. And when we say good manners, I want to ask the children in the studio, when you hear the word good manners, what comes to your mind? Let me start with Laurel. Laurel, when you hear the word good manners, what do you think it is?
1: Good manners mean behaving polite and respectful way to other people.
0: Wow, that's amazing. Being polite and also behaving respectfully to other people. Okay, Ekanem, what's your thought on that? When you hear the word good manners, what does it mean?
2: Good manners being respectful to elders and kind.
0: Nice. Oh, that's awesome. I will give you guys first. All right. So, good manners, according to the children, they say good manners means being showing kindness and also being respectful to others. Now, what does it mean on my own? It's not far from what the children have said. Good manners are simply ways to show respect, kindness to others. It's simply a way to show respect and kindness to others. And now, when we look at good manners, of course, there's often the people say, using your magic words, use your magic words. What are the four magic words we need? I'll need you to tell me two, and I'll need you to tell me two. What are the two magic words? Tell me, Ekanem.
2: Please, excuse me.
0: Okay, Laurel?
1: Thank you, and excuse me.
0: Okay, she said, please excuse me, and you're saying thank you, and
1: Excuse me.
0: okay. That's, I think, I'm sorry too is part of the magic words, right?
1: Yes.
0: So it's going to be thank you and I'm sorry, and she says please and excuse me. So these are the four magic words. So children, adults, if you're listening to us right now, do you use your magic words? If you do not, please, after today's show, make sure you use your magic word, because if you use these words every day, it helps us become thoughtful and respectful children. And the lesson I want you to know is good manners shows kindness, respect, and love for others. As you go along your day, remember today's quote that good manners cost nothing but are worth everything. They cost nothing but are worth everything. And so if you want to see the faces behind this MIT, as a mommy, as daddy, you want to show your children, you can head out to our Facebook page and also our YouTube page. On Facebook, we are Unico Radio International, and on YouTube, we are also Unico Radio International. Yeah, you can follow us there as we go along. And right now, we'll be heading straight to our Adventures Corner. And on our Adventures Corner, we're going to be learning about a story of a little boy and how well he used his magic words, or maybe how badly he did not use his magic words. Are we ready for some story time?
2: Yes.
0: All right, let's go. All right, once upon a time, there lived a cheerful boy named Toby. Toby loved to play football and ride his bicycle, but he had one bad habit. Note, Toby loved to play football and also loved to ride his bicycle. Now, whenever he wanted something, he would simply say, "Give me water, open the door, move." Toby would never say please. So when someone helped him, he would walk away without saying thank you. If he bumped into someone, he would never say, "Excuse me." And when he made a mistake, he refused to say, "I'm sorry." One day, Toby's grandmother visited. She watched Toby carefully. Then she smiled and said, "Toby, I have four magic words that can make people smile." "What are they?" Toby asked. She taught him. What did grandma say? She said, please, thank you, excuse me, I'm sorry. The next day, Toby decided to try them. Please, may I borrow your pencil? The next day, somebody helped him. He says, thank you for helping me. Another time, Toby said, oh, excuse me, because he wanted to use the pathway and someone was standing there. And the next one, when he did something, he held up to his mistake by saying, I'm sorry. Something amazing happened. His friends smiled more. His teachers praised him. His parents were happy. Toby realized that good manners make everyone feel respected and loved. From that day on, he remembered to use the magic word wherever he went. Wasn't that an amazing story?
1: Yes.
0: Awesome. Good. So, I hope you listening at home picked a thing or two. We'll be going on a short break. When we come back, of course, you will tell us what you've learned because the children are willing and are ready to listen to you. So, when we come back, feel free to talk to the children. Call the number when we back from this break. Do not go anywhere. Do not touch that dial. It's still the Kiddies Corner Show with Michelle.

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0: Alright guys, welcome back. It's still the Kid is Gonna Show. And yes, we are still here to make sure you have a fun ride. I know we are, see, I will always say sorry. I really, really, really, really apologize. Today, this Saturday is not how we planned it. But, see, you know, now when you have your own plans, some things will just be rousing its ugly head. But thank God, at least somehow it has been fixed. So yes, we hope that the remaining few minutes we have is going to be a smooth, smooth ride. And I want to say sorry to my amazing children who came. Don't worry, we'll have another opportunity to spend time together again on radio. And this time around, we promise for a smooth transitioning. Welcome back, guys. Yes, and before we went on the break, we said we'll be opening our phone lines when we come back so that you can talk to the children and also share your thoughts, you know, on today's topic. We are talking about good manners. And already the children have shared their thoughts and what it means to have good manners. All right, so talk to the children if you want, and yes, not if you want, because we want you to. They want to hear your voice. They want to know, you know, they want to hear from you as well, your advice. So do want to call the number 08094444058. I'll take it again, 08094444058. Do want to be a part of the show, be a part of the conversation, send us a WhatsApp message. If you want to, what is good manners? What do you think children can, you know, how they can actually exhibit good manners, how they can portray good manners? And so far, so good. We also read a story concerning a boy named Toby. And in that story, did Toby show good manners in the beginning?
1: Yes.
0: Did he show good manners in the beginning?
1: No.
0: No. How was he? Was he a good boy, a bad boy?
1: He was a bad boy and he was rude.
0: He was rude. All right, Akane, what would you say to that?
2: He was a bad boy.
0: He was a bad boy. Okay, we have a caller. Let's pick this call. All right. Hello? Hello? Good morning. Can you hear me?
3: Good morning, ma.
0: Uncle Emperor. All right, Uncle Emperor, talk to us.

0: Children, what did you say to Uncle Emperor?
1: Bye.
2: Thank you for the advice.
0: Thank you, Uncle Emperor, for the advice. And thank you for also being part of the Kiddies Corner Show. All right, parents listening to us, uncles, aunties, talk to the children. What would you love them to learn this morning? Today's topic is on good manners. What would you love to tell the children? What would you want them to go back with as they go home to, you know, so that they can always, always be that good children? The phone line is still open to be a part of the conversation, 08094444058. All right, so the children said that Toby was bad in the beginning. It was rude. So, Ekanem, what was your thought? Was Toby a rude boy, a bad boy, or a good boy?
1: Bad boy.
0: He was a bad boy because he didn't show respect, right?
1: Yes.
0: He was always using harsh words, no please. But at the end of the day, who taught him to use his magic words?
1: His grandmother.
0: Exactly. And what are those four magic words again, Laurel?
2: Thank you, excuse me, please, and sorry.
0: Exactly. So when we use our four magic words, what would it help us to do? One, good manners makes us pleasant to be around. When you use your magic words, people will love to be around you. People will say, oh, I like that girl because she's well-behaved. Have you ever heard that comment before?
1: Yes.
0: All right. Now, when you say please, it shows what? Respect, right?
1: Yes.
0: Saying thank you shows gratitude, right?
1: Yes.
0: Saying excuse me shows consideration, right?
1: Yes.
0: And saying I'm sorry helps us make peace when we make mistakes. Now, if mommy caught you doing something bad, would you say, ah, mommy, it's not me, or it's so person, you put the blame on your younger one? Or would you just say, mommy, I'm sorry, it was not intentional? What would you do, Ekanem?
1: I'm sorry.
0: Are you sure?
1: Yes.
0: All right, kids, I want you to remember that kind words make a happy heart. Kind words makes words a happy heart. All right, let's quickly take some fun facts before we head out. I just want to take two of them. Did you know that saying thank you makes both the speaker and the listener feel good? Do you know that?
1: Yes.
0: Awesome. Did you also know that a smile is one of the friendliest greetings you can give?
1: Yes.
0: Good. You might not know somebody, but coming from afar, you just see someone, so you just put a smile on, right? And
1: yes,
0: that is just a way of saying somebody, ah, good morning, good afternoon, auntie, good, you know, just, you're just greeting that person and telling the person, you know, I see you and I am wishing you well. Now, our word of the day is respect. What does respect mean? It means treating others with kindness, good manners, and consideration. What is our word for today?
1: Respect.
0: And what does it mean?
2: It means to show your elders that you really know that you have the respect that they need and they want at the time and the right time.
0: Okay, thank you so much, Laurel. Laurel is talking to us as a teacher. Nice. So how do you show people respect when you show them kindness? You see a grandma with a heavy load. Do you just walk past her or do you help her?
2: You help her.
0: All right. You see grandpa trying to maybe arrange his seat to sit down and he's struggling with his walking stick. What do you do?
1: Help.
2: You help him arrange the chair.
0: Thank you. Now you see someone, maybe a nursing mother or, how do I put it? How do you show consideration? Okay, maybe you came back home and mommy prepared food. And you came back and you know that, oh, maybe your sisters have not eaten. Or there's a small portion of food at home. Do you eat everything or you show consideration?
1: Show consideration.
0: How do you show consideration? By taking a little portion and leaving the rest for
1: them.
0: Good. That's great. Now, let us put the word respect in and, you know, create an example. Now, the example I have here says, Ada showed respect by saying thank you after receiving help. So you can actually put the word in a sentence. I'll say, oh, Ekanem showed respect by doing what? Showing consideration by not finishing the food in the pot. Laurel showed respect by doing what? Saying I'm sorry because she had to own up to her mistake. Isn't that amazing?
1: Yeah.
0: All right, let's quickly head to our, I'll skip the hygiene segment because we do not have the time. But quickly, guys, let's do this, all right? Now, let's pretend, guys. Are we ready?
1: Yes.
0: Your friend lends you a pencil. What do you say?
1: Thank you.
0: Good. You want another piece of cake. What do you say?
2: Please, may I have a piece of cake or may I have another piece
0: Great job, great job, great job. All right. You accidentally bump into someone. What do you say?
1: I'm sorry.
0: Good. That's good. Well done, guys. That means it shows you guys have been following along. And now to our creative corner. It is time to bring out your magic word posters. What is that magic word poster? Now, how do we draw our magic word poster? Guys, to you listening to us at home, get a sheet of paper, a white one to be precise. Get yourself a pencil. And you know that comment box, right, where people speak. That's what you're going to do. Get a draw your four comment box, write please, write thank you, write excuse me, and I am sorry. Now, I want to the children in the studio, when do you use the word please? Let me start with Ekanem.
1: I use please to make a request.
0: Good. Laurel?
2: You use please when you need something at that time.
0: All right. Now, I would like you to say I, because I know you want, I want you to practice it. And as well as other children are listening, they'll be like, okay, if Laurel can do this, if Ekanem can do this, I can do it too. All right. When do you use the word thank you?
2: You use the word thank you when you have gotten that thing.
0: All right. Personalize it now.
2: I use the word thank you when I have gotten that thing.
0: Okay. So Laura says if somebody gives her something or when she has gotten something, she uses the word thank you. Ekanem, when do you use the word thank you?
1: I use the word thank you. I appreciate someone for what the person do or help us.
0: Oh, that's awesome. So you use it to do what? Appreciate someone. All right, when do you use the word excuse me?
2: You use the word excuse me when someone is blocking your way or intervening in your privacy or in your roadway.
0: Oh, okay. So is this a caution to parents? Say, mommy, when you're coming into my room, knock. All right, when do you use the word excuse me?
1: I use the word excuse me when I bump into someone.
0: Okay, great. But sometimes, if it is your fault, what would you say instead of excuse me?
1: I'm sorry.
0: Great. All right, so when do we use the word I'm sorry now?
2: I use the word I'm sorry when I do something bad to my family or my friends.
0: I love that. I love that. Good job. All right, Ekanem, you?
1: I use the word I'm sorry when someone is sick or injured.
0: That's also thoughtful. All right, guys. So if you're at home, make sure you design your magic words poster and put it in your room or put it somewhere you can see so that whenever you want to forget how to use your magic word poster will be right there to remind you of words, how to use it, when to use it. All right, quick one before we leave the studio. Okay, this is going to be a fun one. Are we ready?
1: Yes.
0: Okay,

0: All right, I want to put L'Oreal on the hot seat first before I let her go because it's almost time for us to say our goodbyes. All right, L'Oreal, ice cream or cake?
1: Ice cream.
0: Why?
1: Because ice cream is sweet and has different flavors.
0: Oh, so you love different flavors. Awesome. Cat or dogs?
1: Cat.
0: Why cat?
1: Because they are gentle while dogs are wild.
0: I don't think so. Is dog really wild?
1: Yes, he almost bites me on Saturday.
0: Okay, I see why. Sorry about that. Okay, reading or drawing?
1: Drawing.
0: Why?
1: Because you have your peace of mind.
0: Okay, drawing makes you have peace of mind.
1: Yes.
0: So are you saying reading does not make you have peace of mind?
1: Sometimes it used to make me lose my mind.
0: Okay. Football or skipping rope?
1: Skipping rope.
0: Why are you choosing skipping rope?
1: Because you have a lot of fun and straighten your bones, but why football? You only have to win yourself 2 for 7.
0: Gee, okay, I didn't see that one coming. Laura says football will make you wound yourself 2 for 7. So to the guys who play football, I hope you are listening right now. All right, right or noodles?
1: Right.
0: I was thinking the Indomie generation loves Indomie. Say, oh, sorry, noodles. Why are you not taking noodles?
1: Because noodles, you cannot eat it with anything, but rice, you can eat it with all kinds of sauce and kinds of stew.
0: Whoa! Okay, variety, they say, is the spice of life. All right, morning or evening?
1: Morning.
0: Okay, you're a morning person.
1: Yes.
0: Okay, say all 4 magic words in under 10 seconds. Your time starts now.
1: Sorry, excuse me, please, and thank you.
0: Oh, that was fast. Great job. Okay, if someone gives you a gift, what do you say?
1: Thank you.
0: If you accidentally step on someone's foot, what do you say?
1: Excuse me, oh sorry.
0: Okay, which magic word do you think children should use more often and why?
1: Thank you, because it shows appreciation to the person.
0: Oh goodness, awesome. All right, let me face Ekanem right now. Ekanem, are you ready for me?
2: Yes.
0: Are you sure?
2: Yes.
0: It's going to be a fire thing. Are you ready?
2: Yes.
0: All right, let's do this. Okay, let's do this. I kind of ice cream or cake?
2: Cake.
0: Why cake?
2: Because December is my birthday.
0: Oh, okay. I kind of is telling you guys already. So mark your calendars. Cat or dogs?
2: Dog.
0: Why?
2: Because he used to bite people always.
0: You like dog?
2: Yes.
0: So you like it because it bites people?
2: Yes.
0: You don't want people to visit you?
2: Yes.
0: Why? All right. Let's focus. Reading or drawing?
2: Drawing.
0: I say I have artists in the house. God, I beg. If I don't get a photo of me drawn, people will find me. There's going to be trouble. All right. Why do you like drawing?
2: Because my teacher drew a skeleton once
0: okay.
2: in class.
0: So because of that, you fell in love with drawing.
2: Yeah.
0: Awesome. Football or skipping rope? Okay. Rice or noodles?
2: Rice.
0: I was thinking you would take noodles. You don't like noodles? Why?
2: Because you don't have enough milk.
0: Doesn't have enough nutrients for you.
2: Yeah.
0: Okay.

0: Okay, so I was thinking you would take you say noodles don't have enough nutrients for you.
1: Yes.
0: Okay, morning or evening? Are you sure it's morning? Why? So you like morning
1: Travel.
0: and go to school. Are you sure you like going
1: Yes.
0: to school?
1: Yes.
0: Are you sure? All
1: Yes.
0: right, say all four magic words in under 10 seconds. Awesome. If someone gives you a gift, what do you say? If you accidentally step on someone's foot, what do you say? If which magic word do you think children should use more often and why? Okay, why? So do you have anybody who is sick and you want to tell the person sorry? Oh. Oh, mommy. All right, we are all saying mommy sorry and get well soon. From all of us, from all the kiddies here on 103.5 FM. So Ekanem is saying mommy sorry and get well soon, right? Awesome. Okay, guys, it has been an awesome time here. What a fantastic time we've had, even though we've been having some technical glitch here and there, but we still came up victorious. So before we go, what will be your last words? Laurel, what would you like to tell your friends listening to you and also to other children who are not here, but you also want them to know? What would you like to tell them?
1: Children like me should always use their magic word every day.
0: Whoa, that's great. Well done, well done. What about you, Ekanem? Okay, I'd like you to take that again. That we should do what?
1: Use your four magic words always. If you need something, you should use please, thank you, excuse me, or I'm sorry.
0: Okay, so using your four magic words every day. All right, a big thank you to you, my darlings, for coming on the show this morning and also reminding us that good manners are not just old-fashioned. They are a beautiful way to show kindness and respect every day. So thank you so much for joining me on the show. And to the boys and girls listening to me, remember that the smallest words can make the big difference. I will take that again. To the boys and girls listening to me right now, remember that the smallest words can make a big difference. So kids, before we go, let's say this together. Remember,
1: I am kind.
0: remember.
1: I am respectful. I will always use my magic word every day.
0: Okay, Ekanem, can we say that together again?
1: Yes.
0: Remember?
1: Remember, I am kind.
0: Every? And you are what?
1: Kiddies Corner champion and I choose.
0: You choose to show kindness every day. Okay, Laurel, are you a Kiddies Corner champion?
1: Yes.
0: Do you choose to use your magic words every day?
1: Yes.
0: Okay, so can we say that last word together again? I am
1: A
0: a Kiddies
1: Kiddies
0: Corner
1: Corner
0: champion
1: champion,
0: and I
1: and I
0: choose
1: used
0: to
1: to
0: show
1: show
0: kindness
1: kindness
0: every
1: every
0: day.
1: day.
0: Awesome. Thank you so much for joining us on today's episode of the Kiddies Corner Show. My name is Michelle Edonset. I will see you next time, and that is tomorrow for yet another adventure. And you know, tomorrow being Sunday, we love to keep it the Bible story way. So I want to say, guys, while you are at it, while you're going through your weekend, of course, we want you to have a very good one. Do not forget to use your magic words. Good manners is not expensive. It is priceless. It is beautiful. So let it be that when we see you, we will always remember that good manners is worth everything, is worth the diamond, is worth the gold. It is not old-fashioned. Because many people today think that good manners is old-fashioned. But be that child to remind us that good manners is not old-fashioned. Until I see you again tomorrow on the show by 1 p.m., all I want to say is to have a wonderful Saturday. All right, coming to the kids. Bye, guys.
1: Bye.
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well enough to reply. And I don't really know you that well. It's funny, you have something in your teeth, but would you try to stop me if I wanna take it out, cause you don't know me properly? 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

0: All right, ladies and gentlemen, boys and girls, Malabata Malabresis. Yes, so happy weekend, my country people. Hope say on a day, all right. Yes, if you check your time, you're gonna say now 8 minutes you don't walk past the hour of 2 o'clock. And yes, now Sports Corner on Unique Radio International 103.5. You know, say Sports Corner, they come your way Monday to Friday by the hour of 6, and on Saturdays by 2 o'clock. So, how on a day? Welcome to the show. A lot of things they happen right now for the world of Transformer. As I see, within they happen for Transformer, once my mouth drop. And also, yes, if you're active for club football friendly like this, one or two things they happen there for the friendly is Chelsea versus AC Milan. And Chelsea is leading 1-0 in the game. And also, we get some Holland stories like this. And also, Arsenal don't unveil Brazilian midfielder Bruno Guimarães. And yes, every other thing. Not be only me, they here. I also, they here with Nata. Now our two go do this one together. Nata, welcome to the show.
1: Thank you, Sir Kennedy. Happy weekend to you. To all our listeners out there, good afternoon and happy weekend to you all. How the weekend they go for on our side? If you don't get wedding to attend, suppose you get child dedication to prepare for tomorrow. Or you do
0: Thanksgiving for church.
1: Or Thanksgiving for church. Or you do wash clothes, they do laundry work. May you say forget what you want wear tomorrow. Or you want wear go for sit out tomorrow evening. Yes, or you say for there, if you be say, if they try run one or two kind package for there, maybe they try cook, if they try cook with you one chop, or if they try cook for your friends, where they plan to host. Yes, now that's what defines the weekend. And yes, you go still carry a check within the sub for the world of football from transfers. So match with that they play, you know, say some leagues don't already kick start. The Dutch league don't start, and also the Portuguese league. They say you go day in hot action today, seeing some teams square up. Even for England, say if you check up, you will still see say some teams on the already they play, don't they put body for action? Yes, and if you also go the world of transfers, it is so busy. Even from yesterday night, we've been done. They see us some kind deals, don't they drop and. Mm-hmm. Even up till now, it's still a shock us. It's still a shake. It's still a shake us. Say, Omo, this one don't build. This one don't build. And yes, so yes, also down to AFCON, the battle the they get tougher and tougher. Now, as we see, say two elephants, in the countries of South Africa versus Morocco. Yes, so
0: one giant was four.
1: Exactly, and. This match now, like point I say, anybody will lose this one. They go, they no go get slot for the upcoming FIFA Women's World Cup. So
0: yes,
1: it's a weekend full of action, full of drama, full of excitement. Just stay with us. We go yarn you every single thing, and yes, we go still open phone lines. Make yourself for cuckoo chook mouth on waiting the sub for inside the world of sport.
0: Talking about AFCON, if they on a normal level. This Morocco versus South Africa, who you think say like who you go let me in advance to the next round?
1: honestly, both teams have been good. They put their best in thus far for the AFCON for the year. But personally I think I might tend to support Morocco to win South Africa. Why? Because first of all, I believe that, like, I'm not just looking at it based on WAFCON now. I'm looking at it, okay, so that I if they won't go represent Africa now for the World Cup, okay, make Morocco secure that spot key first. South Africa can still fight their way, do as they want to.
0: So you want
1: I want Morocco to actually seal that spot.
0: Okay, because of what they can do in the World Cup.
1: Because I believe that
0: okay,
1: for them to just go that World Cup, let's say Nigeria join them, just two of them, first, you first see on the list, you don't take comfort and say, okay, at least we want something to watch out for, even from African team. I believe South Africa can still come in, maybe from the qualification or any other means where they won't be used, they come for there. But I think for this particular one, I'll go with Morocco to win South Africa.
0: Go with Morocco to win with South Africa. and also Algeria versus Ivory Coast.
1: Algeria, Ivory Coast. I'll go with Ivory Coast. Yeah, I'll go with Ivory Coast. You know what? I haven't really seen much of Ivory Coast women when it comes to when it comes to global football stage for women.
0: Okay.
1: So seeing them push in what gone up to this point, they are a team full of potential. They play beautiful football to their best, and it will be a thing that it will be a thing of delight for me to see them actually at the World Cup. I just want to see them at the World Cup to see within them go show, because you say this team now the way that they play, they commendable. Just they like say they don't sit up, they don't do one or two for backside, they don't touch one or two buttons, make
0: call one or two players
1: and make it say okay, this women team for every coach don't sit up. Yeah. Come day more or less like the main team. So I would love to see them at the Women's World Cup. That's why I'm tipping them to defeat Algeria. Okay. I believe that with them going to the World Cup, they'll be one of those underdog teams, if you say so. Like one of those teams where you know go fit really rate, but full of potentials,
0: yeah, and you are full expecting of surprises them
1: to bring up a lot of surprises.
0: And
1: personally, I go with Ivory Coast.
0: Okay, well, for me, between Morocco and South Africa, I think I'll go with South Africa. But on the level of qualifying for the World Cup and helping us advance well, I think I'll go with Morocco. And between Ivory Coast and Algeria, for me, looking at Algeria and Ivory Coast, I think I'll agree with it. I'll go with Ivory Coast. So what of Cameroon versus Nigeria? I think Cameroon versus Nigeria doesn't look like a rivalry match, but who do you think? Okay, normally we know who's supposed to advance there, but do you think Cameroon will cause an upset for Nigeria?
1: Yes, it's very possible. You know, in football,
0: yeah,
1: anything can happen. And Cameroon versus Nigeria is not a walkover for Cameroon.
0: Yeah.
1: It's not also a walkover for Nigeria, regardless of the fact that they are 10-time champions.
0: Of course.
1: Again. So, for me, this match day end to end, it just did very open. Like, it's just very open. On paper, I think Nigeria, yes, definitely has the upper hand.
0: Okay.
1: Nigeria get upper hand.
0: Yes.
1: But regardless of the upper hand on paper, because football is not played on paper, you get.
0: Yeah.
1: It's played on the pitch. It's won on the pitch with 11 players versus 11 players. So, it'll be tight, but I'll tip Nigeria to actually beat Cameroon. Probably 2-1.
0: Okay. And also, I think that, okay, Malawi versus Ghana.
1: Malawi-Ghana. I'll give it to Malawi.
0: Yeah.
1: You see the kind of energy Malawi. You know, say Malawi just did like, team will be say, they just revive them. Like, they be just, they're like lifeless. You just put, like when they use, try use petrol, take burn something.
0: Yes.
1: You go see as the fire just come out one time like this with high sound. Boom. So, now so it did.
0: That one did.
1: For this Malawi team, they are just so up and doing. And I would love to see them at the World Cup. I believe they have a lot of potentials to, with full of surprises.
0: Yeah.
1: Global stage. I would love to see them.
0: All right, ladies and gentlemen, if you are watching the club friendlies between Chelsea and AC Milan, Chelsea has scored another goal courtesy of the top man there in the person of Juan Pedro. We'd already sealed that one for them there. And yes, he has doubled the lead. In the first half, he gave them one, and in the second half, he did another one there. Nice one from the striker there. And it was a nice one. So can we talk about this team, especially Palestra? What have this guy been doing? Like, are you sure if Palestra continues this performance, do you think Palestra is going to be the signing of the season? Because the guy have been fantastic lately in this friendly, this particular match.
1: He never reached like that.
0: I know he never reached, but he gave it to this guy.
1: Normally, for me, I don't rate precision.
0: Okay.
1: Like, I don't rate precision. Although, as a football lover, I can still look at precision and pick one or two things away from it. That's why I love when coaches they use more of their like academy players for preseason, so that
2: yeah.
1: you go, because if you carry academy players from preseason, they go play with their lives. Maybe if you end first in place,
2: yeah,
1: they get. But some of the big players might not really want to put much energy. Why? Because injury and all of that, they are the door. So personally, I don't really want to make we enter that site, say, go to play out the season. But with what he's giving so far in this preseason, he's doing very well. And I must confess that I actually thought Chelsea bought a replacement at the left, at the wing back.
2: Yeah.
1: At the full back role, yes. But right now, I'm not seeing a full back in Palestra, but I'm seeing a player that is actually
0: can be versatile.
1: Yes, can play the full back role and also still play the wing back role, even play on the wing role, say, when necessary. He's driving in like, it's showing me this kind of Cancelo vibes of always giving a whole lot of attacking strength. And when you need answer for defense, he did the active for you.
2: Yeah.
1: I believe another thing now, if Alonso can actually groom him to become the best, because what he's showing now, not signs. But if you go season now, season don't start, the tactical, this thing now, come day quite different and all of that. So it's just to allow him grow, give him space, bring out the best in him. Because I believe with what he's doing thus far, he has a whole lot of potential.
0: Yes, so you have a whole lot of potentials. And yes, over to the homeland story, what we get for here right now. Yes, for the homeland story here, the coach of Bayelsa teens chess sensation, Goodness Ekunke, has appealed to the government for financial support to help his world pursue the Grandmaster title following the 14-year-old historic playoff at the World Rapid Amateur Championship in Abuja. Ekunke became the first Nigerian to win the championship after defeating players from around the world, with his coach, Finde Master King Chebono, described as a remarkable composure and tactical brilliance there. And also still in the women's ahead of the women's WAFCON, like this, Washington Spirit and Nigerian forward Gift Monday Gift Monday said she is determined to add her tally when the Super Falcons faces Cameroon on Sunday, and all the best to our boys there. And yes, if you they watch the friendlies there, Chelsea versus AC Milan 3-0 for the courtesy of Moise Caicedo, one of the butchers in the midfield here, and fantastically they have been doing well there. And also also Nigeria campaign at the FIBA Afro Basket Championship in Abidjan, Ivory Coast, has been plunged into chaos after 5 of the 12 players originally registered for the Junior Tigres were ruled ineligible following the FIBA mandatory medical age verification. Yeah, so maybe we go small break. When we come back, yes, we go give you the remaining update. And yes, transfer the sub back to back. Don't get anywhere. We'll come back.

0: All right, ladies and gentlemen, welcome back from that short break. Give Me the Power to Win by Afrobeat legend Flavor. Yeah, so I see they hop like this. A lot of things just they happen for transfer window. We be say one more, you know, they claim you know, they claim me. Yeah, so first, like this, 35 million move completed as Mikel Arteta gets the wanted target for the midfield and Bruno signs contract until 2030. So, Nata, how do you rate this signing on a scale of 1 to 10?
1: Bruno Fernandes don't fool my mind. Bruno Guimarães. Yes. For me, I'll say it's 7.
0: 7?
1: Yeah, 7 out of 10.
0: Why? Why the 7?
1: I'm considering a whole lot of factors.
0: Okay.
1: Number one.
0: Yeah.
1: He's a very good player for Arsenal.
0: Definitely.
1: And I think he will be starting. He'll be a starter. Then if you also look at it, why I didn't give it an 8 or a 9.
0: Yeah.
1: Is because number one. Sometimes this guy they get injury issues.
0: Okay. That's the factor.
1: That's one factor. And another thing is that his consistency is not. It's not. You can't compare his consistency to that of someone like maybe
0: Bruno Fernandes.
1: No.
0: Yeah.
1: Sometimes he's always active. Sometimes in the day inactive. Yes, every player they lose form and all of that.
0: Mm.
1: But yeah, I believe if you understand what I'm saying when I say Ugo Marish is that player that you can't depend on him wholly in that midfield.
0: Okay, can't really bank on him like that.
1: Your chances for you and all of that.
0: Okay.
1: There are times he comes up with sparks. There are also times where you go, they wonder, say, wait till we marry the player.
0: Okay.
1: That's why I didn't give it a 8 all over 10 or a 9 all over 10.
0: Okay.
1: But I think 7 is very, very good for me. 7. He has 4 years. I think 4 years to spend at Arsenal. And
0: yes.
1: Even say he's turning 29 very soon.
0: Yes.
1: That one does not really matter for me because I believe that even if he's 30 or 31, he's a midfielder, he can still play up till 33, giving his best.
0: Mm-hmm.
1: You get. And another thing that makes up the 7 is that Guimarães is a very creative player.
0: Yes.
1: Yes. Aside from his bad days, which I hope does not repeat itself as Arsenal.
0: Yeah.
1: Guimarães is a very, very creative player. He's someone that can give you explosive goals.
0: Oh.
1: Like when I mean
0: and sometimes you can score from the corner.
1: When I mean explosive goals, that things like scoring from corner kicks, scoring free kicks, scoring outside the box.
0: Yes.
1: All those outside the box shots with the shoot.
0: Yeah.
1: Guimar is actually someone that can actually give you such performances. Then also if you look at it, of course in his stay at Newcastle, he provided 25 assists in the league with 30 goals. And I think that is very
0: impressive.
1: Impressive. You get, looking at the fact that it's not like he was even in a big top team like that. Newcastle were just trying to build up and return to a dominant team.
0: Yeah.
1: And he was actually giving such performance like this. In 29 starts, plus he came on with 2 substitutions, scored 9 goals and 5 and registered 5 assists in the 2025-2026 season, and he was actually the player of the year. So I don't think Arsenal don't lose to Saint Guimarães.
0: Okay.
1: Now I think the 70 or 75 million pounds.
0: Yeah.
1: We Arsenal don't just take buyout for the day justifiable because if this guy keeps on performing at top level for the next 4 years, it'll be a very big win for Arsenal.
0: Mm-hmm.
1: Very big win for them. And not just that, it brings a new level of depth into the squad.
0: Yeah.
1: Maybe say, you know, you don't just have Declan Rice, you don't just have Odegaard, you don't just have Eze, you don't just have Merino, you don't just have Zubimendi, you have Guimarães too. Like,
0: yes.
1: You just did like anywhere you turn left or right, and Arteta just has a big bowl before him, choose whatever you want. And I think that's very, very, very good for him.
0: Yeah.
1: I believe Guimarães should blend into the Arsenal team and he will do very well.
0: Yeah, he will do so well. 0809444058. How do you rate the signing of Bruno Guimarães to Arsenal? Yes. 0809444058. Yes, now the phone line to join the conversation this wonderful afternoon. And also, all road leads to Paris Saint-Germain. Yes, Ferran Torres has agreed personal terms with Paris Saint-Germain. Ferran Torres and his agent has informed Barca about his decision made to join PSG on a long-term deal. Barcelona will negotiate with PSG about the transfer fee. Omo, I did not see this one coming.
1: Nobody saw it coming. Man. But a few guys you saw it coming. Actually, Ferran Torres to Paris Saint-Germain, you don't they like rumors for some days now.
0: Yeah. If you never clear.
1: If you never clear. Of course, myself, I never ruled out this move happening because looking at Barcelona getting an amount like £60 million.
0: Yes.
1: Or something above £50 million for Ferran right now. I think it's just best for them because
0: they need money.
1: Number one, they need the money. Number two, I'm not sure they'll be able to sell him again at such amount.
0: Yeah.
1: After this, when sweet or don't come, just come out at that point. Mm. Get the money.
0: It just like say when husband they come up and that, you tell you say you never ready for husband. First of God tell you to make a call now. See husband no come now, you know if you see him again.
1: All those kinds of things. Those kinds of things. So I believe Barcelona, of course, if they can sell Torres, of which I think they will, if they should sell him to PSG, then they will need to get another attacker. That one is good, they non-negotiable.
0: Well,
1: they gas get.
0: Maybe they're trying to gather everything
1: attacker.
0: To get Alvarez.
1: You know, I don't think the Alvarez move is working. Why? Because not just that Atletico Madrid don't want to sell. Alvarez, even if he's not happy at Atletico, he's not aggressive.
0: He's not forcing the move.
1: Like to push his move. So he's just a calm guy. And except in the next summer or January, he'll start the push. Because if they say Alvarez, they put body, maybe like Isak or Tolu just did two moves. Like now, even the president for Atletico for don't rethink. Say, we'll just sell this guy.
0: This guy will go give us bad season.
1: You get. We'll just sell
0: and maybe I think why Atletico.

0: That one did just did different. If is Alvarez should start pushing for his move, and eventually they do one of kind, Atletico be forced to sell him.
1: You
0: And
1: know,
0: once you sell him, you have to go and get a replacement for him.
1: that's a problem that Atlético Madrid need to stop. Like, that's a problem they need to avoid. Because if Ferran Torres, Alvarez wakes up one day, forces the move out, trouble go there. Trouble go there. That will be the issue. It's just like Newcastle. Newcastle saw what Isak was about to do. Immediately, they rush go sign Waterman. Watermelon.
0: Yeah.
1: Immediately, they rush go sign Watermelon immediately to avoid, say, our replacement wrong. But so to me, Atlético Madrid should be wise enough to go and find a replacement, because that boy might wake up 3 days to transfer deadline and force the move out. All right, yes, this is Sports Corner Unical Radio International 103.5 080944-4058. Yes, now the phone line to join the conversation this wonderful evening. Yes, so Liverpool, as it be like this, another shocking transfer will happen again. They say Araujo is on his way to Merseyside to join Liverpool on a loan, with agreement or loan includes Liverpool to buy, to pay full salary and then buy option clause not mandatory for the defender. Ronaldo Araujo didn't travel with Barca today as he's flying to Merseyside tomorrow for medical tests. Like, I did not see this one coming.
0: I never saw it coming.
1: Oh!
0: Barca Liverpool just day for night. Run one kind deal
1: one
0: like that.
1: One street for backyard. One backyard move like that.
0: I just did loss. Like, how Liverpool, you know, even at night when I still, because someone informed me about it late into the night, and I still had to check and fact check whether not true on our rumors. And when I actually saw that, I was like, come on, like, from where to where now? Seeing the amount too for buy option, £55 million, I was like, wow, who is teaching Liverpool this business? Like, they are sending around you for £55 million, buy option. But actually, Araujo is, I think, 6'3". Same with Van Dijk.
1: Same with Van Dijk.
0: If actually Liverpool can bring out the best in him.
1: Yeah.
0: I believe Araujo will be a very good blend for the Premier League. He's aggressive. He knows how to play from the back.
1: Yeah.
0: I think Araujo will be a very good fit for Liverpool. Just pay him with Van Dijk. And I would love to see what he brings to the Liverpool team. You know, one thing I just say, Premier League is a place where there's a whole lot of pressure around you. Deliver or deliver.
1: Yes,
0: think this is a very good place for Araujo to take his game to the next level.
1: Yeah, to the next level. So, also, Manchester United.
0: Yeah.
1: Right now, Manchester United, as it is right now, feels so bad for Carrick. Like someone said it, he tweeted, said, I feel so bad for Carrick. Guy won 12 games, won 12 out of 17 games just for the club not to back him up in a transfer window. They have signed only one player, which is Santos. And right now, Sancho weekly wage is off the book, which is 300k.
0: Yeah.
1: Casemiro 300k is off the book. Rasmus Højlund has been sold. Qualification, Champions League qualification revenue have already been received. Bayani and Onana's wage is already covered while on loan. FIFA is covering Ogate's weekly wages. So what is really going on at Old Trafford that they cannot even back this guy up in the transfer window?
0: You know, Manchester United right now, that they do, that they calculate to spend.
1: Yeah.
0: Like, they know they spend, they know they for that reckless settings again. And it's now some people will be saying they draw concerns, because if you look at, make I see like their mates now, they see, Arsenal, see Chelsea, you see Manchester City, you see Liverpool, see Tottenham. These guys are like these top teams now. They're very active for the transfer window. You go see them splash 60 million, 80 million. See them get 2, 3, 4, 5 players as a case may be, join for their team. They reinforce, they strengthen. But for Manchester United, they've been very silent. And I think this is even the first transfer window as a Manchester United. This is the first transfer window that I'm seeing Manchester United very silent. Like, they're not even they linked to players.
1: Yeah.
0: You know, say other transfer windows, you could hear Manchester United are linked, Manchester United are monitoring, Manchester United are following, Manchester United are closing in, Manchester United are... They follow every player, but they know who can't sign their last. But this transfer window, the trajectory has changed. They're not even pursue. They're not even monitor. They're not even link. They're not even eye anybody.

0: But you're just there on their own. After they don't sign Andre Santos and Tielemans from the blue, like out of nowhere, they just go back their base, go there. I don't know whether they cook or whether they do already. I be that they cook them. Which one? Yeah, which one? But whatever the case is, I actually won't be surprised if Manchester United should land one more player before the end of the transfer window. I know they're surprised. I did feel say Manchester United will still land one or two players before transfer window runs out. And one of the things that is bothering Manchester United fans right now is the fact that they don't have a DM since Casemiro left.
1: Yeah.
0: And Ogate is not someone the Manchester United... Ogate is not proven. Like, he never proved
1: in
0: himself.
1: The injury, sir. Ogate, the injury.
0: And
1: 8 months out.
0: He never... Okay, with that, sir, Manchester United desperately need a DM to play that role where Casemiro don't come out to live for there.
1: Yeah.
0: And, of course... Except Santos, but they still need a DM. Like, they need a DM. They need a DM. And then with links to Baleba going down now, they were once linked. They were also linked to Henderson.
1: Yeah.
0: But Manchester United secured the deal. Right now, like this, I don't know which way. That's why most Manchester United fans are just looking at. We're actually looking at Madrid getting Rodri, so that
1: they can get
0: Tchouaméni, yeah. But right now, I know they really work out like that. So, I don't know if Manchester United will take the risk of going into the season without a proper DM, or
1: they have something in the academy. Maybe they have something in the academy. Who knows?
0: Maybe they can bring a player from the academy, or they will convert somebody to just play that DM for them. But I think it's a very big loophole that.
1: Because
0: if you
1: right
0: go
1: now,
0: worry them for
1: real,
0: what I'm saying is, it's not just Premier League they have Champions League football to play, and the season is a long one.
1: And if you observe, the only active midfielder they have right now in Manchester United is just Andre Santos and Kobbie Mainoo.
0: Okay. Yeah,
1: that's thinking about it. Now, true. So that's the only active midfielder they
0: that's
1: have.
0: That's
1: right
0: why that they have.
1: Wow.
0: Of course, they have.
1: Wow.
0: I know they have Tielemans. I know they have.
1: Okay,
0: Mason
1: Mount. Tielemans.
0: I know they have Mason Mount. I know they have.
1: But we need a proper DM.
0: Manchester United need a proper holding midfielder.
1: Yes.
0: And right now they don't. So, I don't know how they will do, but I hope they do not take this risk. Going into the season with proper DM,
1: that's
0: if you go backfire later for it.
1: And it's still in the world of transfer like this. Fenerbahce are interested in Napoli striker Romelu Lukaku, the former Chelsea and Manchester United striker, is open to joining the Turkish club. Napoli will be seeking around 8 to 8.6 million euro for the 33-year-old who has entered the final year of his deal. His departure could pave way for Napoli to make move for Arsenal striker Gabriel Jesus. If let's say this Turkish league now, update.
0: It does be like the next big thing now because I just love how players are actually going down there. There's a lot of attraction also going to that Turkish league right now. And I like it. And Turkish league will really be a league to watch out for this new season. Osimhen is there. Trossard went there. Salah has gone there. And Mason Greenwood has gone there.
1: Yeah.
0: And a few other couple of players. So, it'll be a very exciting league to watch out this new season. Yeah. Also, for the transfer window, we don't see many things on the happen. And we don't yet see Arsenal considering Julian Alvarez, Bradley Barcola, and Iliman Ndiaye after missing out on Vinicius Jr.
1: Wow. That's big.
0: Massive.
1: I think he get waiting of Fion talk. Was it yesterday or the day before? He said that he can perceive that Arsenal is just trying to make a statement sign. They want to do a statement sign. I think they'll hell bent on make we do statement signing. So I think that's what
0: the Guimara they just signed. Wait till you be no be statement signing.
1: Guimara is not really a statement signing for me.
0: For me. I think it's a statement signing with that amount.
1: It's not a statement
0: so
1: signing.
0: If they bring in Barcola for 130 million,
1: that's the statement signing then.
0: Barcola is not a bit, it's not how big is Barcola more than, forget about the price, how big is he in quality more than, except now Vinny. See, anything else I want to do now, I don't think they can make any statement signing again. They have missed out on Vinny. If they go and bring in Barcola on the IF for me, it's not really a statement sign. It's just
1: yeah, he is not a statement sign, but Alvarez or Bacola will be a statement sign. Like they will really announce the club in terms of announcing the club. Bruno Guimaraes is already in the Premier League. Him coming to Arsenal is just like him changing his location in England. But imagine having a player coming all the way from Spain or all the way from France with a huge amount of money at the person's back.
0: Wow.
1: That's something.
0: And just dropping this afternoon, Tottenham defender Christian Romero is very open to joining Arsenal this summer.
1: Now that's the statement. That's what I'm talking about.
0: Also, Rooney Badaji and Macassado are set to leave Barcelona this summer. Neither player has been included in Barcelona's preseason squad, and both are expected to leave the club in the coming days. Meanwhile, PSG have submitted a new £35 million package offer to Parma for Japanese goalkeeper Zion Suzuki.
1: PSG, the way PSG they pursue that boy, they are head bent on coming for the boy.
0: Exactly, PSG are very serious
1: about the boy.
0: They're very extra intentional, and if you even look at it, I think PSG have been doing good business thus far in this window, silently getting quality players. Now going up for Suzuki. A few days ago, they just got Aquiliche from AS Monaco, and now they are almost closing in on Suzuki again. Then Manchester United have had an initial inquiry for Lewis Orr, rejected by Newcastle, who insists the 21-year-old is not for sale this summer. And Arsenal are interested in signing, I'd already said that they are interested in signing Cristiano Romero for Tottenham, and have discussed the possibility of the Argentine defender internally. Meanwhile, Newcastle are exploring a move for Tottenham, former Tottenham midfielder Pierre Emile Højbjerg, as they look to strengthen their midfield in the wake of Bruno Guimaraes and Sandro Tonali's departures, with the Marseille could be willing to sell the 31-year-old Danish international for around £15 to £20 million. And also, Arsenal and Manchester United are both interested in signing Inter Milan striker Pio Esposito. Both clubs sent scouts to watch the 21-year-old in preseason. While Arsenal have been monitoring him for months, Inter publicly consider Esposito untouchable, but have privately set an asking price of around £73 million for the youngster.
1: No be lie. My player is untouchable, but if you want collect him, you guys carry bag of money. You know that way the talk say Akoko na Toto, one around Hona Mota, Onye Muren Kasubi. You know, so they go tell you say book sweet.
0: Nah,
1: but now if your parents get money.
0: Nah, so. And one last one, Manchester City are exploring a move for Enzo Fernandez.
1: Don't be lying.
0: As they prepare for Rodri's expected departure. I beg your pardon, to Barcelona.
1: Look what they see now. But it looks like, with the look of things, I think Chelsea, due to the whole drama that have happened with Cucurella leaving, Enzo Fernandez statement, the agents, everything. I think Chelsea might, Chelsea will be feeling insecure, or they might not trust him enough to allow him to stay in the squad for next season.
0: Real Madrid could also turn to Enzo after missing out on Rodri. I believe this thing would be interesting, Sir Kennedy. You know, say as it stands now, once Man City don't miss out on Rodri, they are all out to sign a replacement.
1: Yeah.
0: And you know Maresca's relationship with Rodri, with Enzo Fernandez.
1: Yeah.
0: Real Madrid too, because they have missed out on Rodri now. They might want to get another.
1: Cucurella's influence. Cucurella might be the one to.
0: But if I don't really think Madrid might land Enzo. Why? Because of the financial implications of that.
1: Okay.
0: Because if you sign Enzo, probably £80 million or £120 million or £100 million, if he affects them, looking at the fact that they have already, I know they have made a lot of they don't gather a lot of money from players who they don't sell already. This transfer over £150 million which they don't earn already from player sales. But with the fact that they have already spent on Diomande and Dumfries and the couple of players who they don't sign there, SP and all of that, you know, I don't think say they go one put out that big money move again for Enzo.
1: Okay.
0: Their midfield is not doing too poorly at the moment, so that's why they were actually looking at Rodri, so that those 50 million balance up, and then but Enzo of 80 to 110 million or 130 million pounds, as the case may be, I don't think Madrid will be going out for it.
1: All right, ladies and gentlemen, here we'll go match break on Sports Corner Unica Radio International 103.5. And yes, thank you very much for staying with us, for listening and everything. Now here we'll go match break. And from me to you, thank you very much and do have a lovely weekend.
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Good afternoon, and this is the breaking news at the moment. A sad news from Argentina. Lionel Messi's dad, George, has passed away at the age of 68 years. George Messi has been a crucial figure in Lionel Messi's life since day zero, always next to him in his career and personal moments. Thoughts are with the whole family. Lionel Messi, those close to him in difficult hours and days. Rest in peace, George Messi. Still keep listening to Unique Radio International 103.5. Thank you very much at this moment. I am Wokocha Kennedy.

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0: times I did miss you, gone, gone, need.
1: Hello, Anyanijoko. 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
1: I tell all my G's, tell all my G's. 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

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It's Unical Radio International. 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

0: Gentlemen, good evening to you, Talaba. How you doing? It is another really, really beautiful Saturday evening right here in the city of Talaba. Of course, you know that we are here. We're about to turn up right here on the radio. And then you know how it is right here on the radio. Well, once it's the weekend, because we're going to talk to you about all the trending stories we've spoken about all week. The one you've missed. The biggest story, and of course, maybe your favorite band gets back right there. And you know that it is always a great, great, great, great time with us right here. Ike Erim, of course, and Ida Xavier.
1: Yeah, people.
0: How are you doing, Ida?
1: Oh, I'm good. I'm good.
0: How's your weekend? How did your weekend start off?
1: Oh, my gosh. Well, yesterday was good.
0: You ate cake yesterday, so yeah, definitely.
1: Oh, and then today started off quite, should I say sad? Because
0: really?
1: I had to say a very tough goodbye to a friend of mine.
0: Going back home.
1: And damn, it was such an emotional,
0: time. I know, right?
1: Jeez, but yeah, I'm fine. I'm good.
0: I think I've been there. I've been there before, you know, where you have this friend that is about to leave and you're like, you know what? Okay, do you know what? Let's just hope you guys hung out for the last time.
1: Oh yes, we did.
0: Okay.
1: Spent the whole of last night together up until this morning. We took her to the park.
0: That's good. I mean, that's good. Anyways, guys, this is the Weekend Vibe Show. Of course, that show where we get to play your favorite bangers back to back, and of course, talk about all the biggest stories that you might have missed during the week, right here on the radio. With Ike Erim and Idara Xavier right here. We've got loads of amazing stories for you. And also, we've got, you know, you've got new movies, right?
1: Yeah.
0: there are new movies for you. So just stick around because that is going to come later on during the program. Later on around the program. So, you know how we do it. We love to do it right here on the show. Little Talk, great music right there. Of course, it is on this note that we have officially opened the first segment on the program. And this segment is Spin My Rhythm. Spin My Rhythm segment, where you get to request your favorite songs and we'll play it for you right here on the radio. We'll spin it for you here. Of course, DJ Ike is here. We're about to turn up. Like, I know most of you guys had parties to attend yesterday. And now today we are going to turn up like it's a TGIF kind of thing.
1: Yeah.
0: On the radio right here.
1: The party continues today. It never stops.
0: It never stops right here. So hope you're having a great evening. Hope your evening is going really amazing because, I mean, I did have a great day. And I started off my morning on a really lazy note because I have a whole bunch of stuff that I was supposed to do, right? But I think I've been postponing my laundry for a while now. And a couple days ago, I wanted the laundry people to come like pick up the clothes and go do it for me. But then I'm like, you know, now they'll wash and then they'll spin it for you. Then it gets dry easily. Because that's just the way to go this period.
1: Honestly, this period
0: other
1: is just
0: that.
1: Crazy.
0: Yeah, so now I was to do that, but I haven't done that. Mm-hmm. So I have to actually pick out the stuff I am going to wear on Monday, then have them come pick it up tomorrow. And then I know that I'm getting it on Tuesday.
1: Oh,
0: and
1: God.
0: Then after that, you know, we'll just be doing it again, rest and repair. Because, see, I'm just so exhausted by the weather. And I don't have that energy to do the laundry. And then be running up and down. Rain don't start though. You run and go outside. There's more sunshine. You run and go and spread them back.
1: So
0: I don't just have that energy.
1: I
0: don't have that energy for the back and forth. So the laundry guys will come pick it up and help me do it. But anyways, yeah, overall, I had a really, really amazing day. And of course, it's that evening. I'm about to have a super duper amazing time right here on the radio. Hanging out with you right here. Anyways, there's this new thing that's been out. But then let me open the phone line, 0809-444-4058. I'll take the number again, 0809-444-4058. You can request your music. Please do not call, just SMSs or WhatsApp messages. you can just request your song right here. And of course, DJ Ayek will spin it for you right here. Anyways, there's been this new one by Rema that dropped 2 days ago. And the music video dropped yesterday. And it's called Tea. I don't know how you're feeling about that one. But anyways, let's check it out. And when we're back from the musical break, of course, we'll have a lot to talk about. And of course, we just might open the phone line so that you tell us your opinion about this Rema's new single, Tea. Because anyways, let me just hold my reservation.
1: Exactly.
0: We'll be back shortly. DJ Ayek coming. DJ Ayek is going to come right through with Tea, coming right through by Rema. Do not go anywhere. We'll be back shortly.

0: Give it up for Rema with T right there on the Weekend Vibe Show. Of course, a really new release that was released 2 days ago with a music video released yesterday. Mm-hmm. And of course, I decided to spin this one for you and let me hear your first take on this one. Are you loving the new Rema sound? What is it like for you? Are you vibing to it or you're not really vibing to it? 0809-444-4058. Take the number again, 0809-444-4058. Now you can call and let us know your opinion about the new Rema single T that we just played on the show right now. But do not forget, you can still send in an SMS or a WhatsApp message of your songs that you want us to play for you right here on the show. 0809-444-4058. And yeah, Ida, what do you think about that song?
1: Well, I would not say that
0: it's totally bad.
1: Yeah, because at the end of the day, it's still that vibe, that especially the titty part is so catchy.
0: It's very catchy and it's a Rema, it's giving Rema.
1: Yeah, it's giving the new Rema. I mean, once upon a Rema changes his style every single time. So I feel like, this is the era that we are now.
0: We're very up for soon. A new era.
1: Yeah.
0: Anyways, guys, that was Rema Weezy. What do you think about that one? What do you think about the track of, it's a new single that is being released. I mean, the Maven children are feeding us this period. I mean, Rema dropped this one this week. And next week, the highly anticipated third studio album of our star girl, and I'm talking Ira Star, will be dropping. A whole lot of hits.
1: Can't wait.
0: She has dropped a whole lot of singles already. Mm-hmm. And Gimme That is rumored to be on the album. I'm like, that song is 2 years old.
1: Oh, yeah. Like,
0: Why? We have Where Do We Go? We have Who's That Girl? We have Tornado right there. Anyways, you guys, if you haven't pre-saved Ira Star's album, you should go out on Spotify and do that right there. Anyways, yesterday was obviously New Music Friday, and we've got new music, new albums right there that our favorites actually put out. Now, let's go to the second album that released. And I think I have been saying this thing from the Rush Hour show to the Weekend Vibe show, that when you start hearing all these bangers back to back from CK, an album is coming. When you start hearing all these bangers back to back by CK, know that an album is coming out. Yeah, I was not wrong. Yeah. So yesterday, CK released his new album, Banger Boy. Mm. And of course, all those hits that you think he has are there on the album.
1: Yeah, definitely.
0: There is Body Dance featuring Mavo. There is African Girls featuring Kid Carter. There is Badminton. And a host of other amazing tracks right there. And I'm like, okay, CK. And the album is just okay, CK. Oh my God, I threw lines and I did not know.
1: You didn't realize CK. It.
0: Anyways, it's a 12-track album with, a 12-track album that is 30 minutes long. Yeah, so it is something you can sit through. Go out there, it is a danceable. See, when you hear it, is vibes on vibes. It's a very, very danceable album. But then, I've got my reservations about the album, though. Yeah.
1: Okay.
0: I've got my reservations about the album. But anyway, I will not talk about it. Let's get back to the music and check this particular track that is on the album. And it is called African Girls featuring Kid Carter, coming right through. When we're back, we'll talk about the album. So do not go anywhere. Stick around. We'll be back.

0: Give it up for CK and Kid Carter with that one, and they call it African
1: African
0: Girls right
1: Girls.
0: there on his new studio album, Banga Boy, that has released. You can go check that out. And yeah, just like I said, that it was going to be when I am back from the musical break that we're going to talk about the Banga Boy album. I feel like I like the intro. The intro song is nice. It's a very nice intro song. And then after the intro, we have Body Dance featuring Mavo. After Body Dance, we have African Girls featuring Kid Carter. And then after African Girls featuring Kid Carter, we have Shege. After Shege, we have Badminton. I love Badminton too. After Badminton, we have Para featuring Fino. And after Para, we have P Power. After P Power, we have Rabba. After Rabba, we have Sexy featuring Malik Berry. After Sexy, we have Zero featuring King Promise. And we have Eclair and Bye Bye. So those are the 12 tracks on the album. And it's 30 minutes long. But then I'm
1: That's,
0: just
1: I
0: going
1: would
0: to.
1: say that's short.
0: Yeah, it's short, and it's something that people can actually like, people can actually sit through it, right? To listen, because just like I always say that CK always has ears for good beats, but then his lyricism is always mid.
1: No, I would not say that. I feel like once upon a time, TK actually used to give us lyrics, you know, the lover boy
0: Yeah, I
1: stuff and
0: mean
1: everything.
0: that. I
1: But
0: mean
1: now I feel
0: the
1: like after he dropped this song, Body Dance, he now found a new
0: Yeah,
1: calling.
0: he
1: Because
0: just
1: I mean
0: yeah
1: that
0: he.
1: song really did very well. People really loved the
0: Yeah,
1: song
0: I
1: and
0: mean that was our
1: everything.
0: gbedu for December
1: Yeah,
0: last
1: exactly.
0: year.
1: So I feel like because of that, he's now trying to milk that particular style
0: Yeah,
1: and
0: the
1: doing all that, yeah,
0: sound,
1: the
0: yeah.
1: sound and doing all that well
0: Anyways,
1: to
0: I
1: it.
0: know that his pen game really heightened when he dropped what is it called? CK the First. That's his album that had a Love Wanted T.
1: Yeah.
0: And then after then, he now solidified it with Sad Romance. Sad Romance actually had I think Emiliana. Yes. Okay, no, Sad Romance did not have Emiliana, sorry. It was Boyfriend, the album that had Felony. Yes, it was Felony I was
1: Felony.
0: looking for. It was Felony. Boyfriend, that's he released the album in 2021. It had Felony on it. And then I think it was this other album of his Emotions that had Emiliana on it and all of that. And see, all of these songs were so really, really nice because his pen game was like actually unmatched at that
1: Yeah.
0: point. But now, this Banga Boy is not really giving, like, the lyricism on Banga Boy is not really giving, right? It's just that the beat is so contagious, it's
1: Yeah,
0: so
1: it
0: electrifying
1: is
0: that you
1: true.
0: just cannot miss it.
1: You
0: I
1: must
0: mean,
1: move
0: you
1: your
0: just, yeah,
1: body
0: you
1: once
0: must
1: you
0: move
1: listen
0: your
1: to
0: body. That is it. So I feel like that was why he decided to call the album Banga Boy. And then,
1: it.
0: but anyways, guys, you know, let's see how it does on the chart right there. If Body Dance will go back to the top five.
1: Yeah.
0: Anyways, tomorrow we are going to be doing Countdown. So
1: Okay,
0: you
1: we
0: gotta
1: even have
0: stick
1: two
0: around
1: albums
0: right
1: actually.
0: there. Anyways, guys, let's talk about all the stories that we spoke about this week that you might have missed. Of course, we are always here to talk about all the stories that you might have missed. So one of the stories we spoke about this week was a female fan entering Marvel's DM on Snapchat to go ask for sign out weed. And then that one didn't answer. She came back again and said, okay,
1: You
0: somebody
1: let
0: said
1: me
0: you
1: down.
0: let her
1: You let
0: down.
1: her
0: And you now
1: down.
0: say because I couldn't let her up. I mean, because I couldn't let her up, so I had to let her
1: her
0: down. I love
1: down.
0: that. We spoke about the whole entitled nature of some human beings and everybody out there because they feel like everything can fly. You
1: Yeah,
0: get that
1: fans.
0: because
1: Oh,
0: somebody do
1: gosh.
0: it means that when you do it, it's going to be a good thing or you're going to go viral or something. Also, we also spoke about what's it called? Pela. Today is Pela's
1: That's where the
0: wedding,
1: white
0: actually,
1: wedding
0: white wedding,
1: actually.
0: actually. And earlier this week, he came out on his official IG story to say that if he didn't invite you for his white wedding, that nobody should come because his guests were reportedly talking about or complaining about their missing gadgets, their phones, and all of those things. So Pela had to put out that warning, that
1: Yeah,
0: disclaimer
1: that
0: out there
1: nobody
0: that you
1: should
0: know
1: come.
0: what, come at your own detriment. And also to all those talk boys that
1: Oh.
0: always stand outside the venue because they know celebrities are coming. to a particular venue.
1: All they need
0: he
1: to
0: promised
1: do
0: them
1: actually.
0: That they were going to pack them.
1: Yeah, that's what I was just about to say. In order they do, they just have to keep really serious security around the vicinity just to avoid things like that because there's no how they will not find those thugs around those places. So they just have to take precautions and keep security.
0: That's very true. Anyways, also this week we spoke about Bimbo Ademoye attending late actor Alex Ekubo's younger brother's graduation. And then I love it so very much because it didn't make it to her social media. You know, it was later we now started hearing that, oh, she came through for her and all of that. And it is moments like this that you get to know people that you know, are down for you and all of that. So big shout out to Bimbo Ademoye right there. Anyways, also last weekend, we spoke about it this week, too, that Coco Jones and Donovan Mitchell's wedding, like they were officially married last weekend, and it was a very, very nice one.
1: And recently, they were at a J. Cole's concert, and he gave them a shout out. And I was like, oh, that's so cute.
0: That's nice. And we also spoke about the first ever collaboration between Benson and Asake, and the song was Ejameja.
1: Yeah.
0: I don't know what that means in Yoruba, so if you do, please help us out
1: on this show.
0: And we also spoke about A$AP Rocky and this identity designer on Instagram that actually told him that, okay, he reached out to the guy and asked the guy that, okay, you know what, I love your work. I want to work for you. How much do you charge for your work and all of that? But then instead of the guy replying to the message and concluding the deal first, he took a screenshot of the chat and posted it on social media. And somehow, A$AP Rocky came across the post and then commented on the post that the deal is off. That he wishes him well and all of that. And it goes to show you how some persons are always so, you know, I don't know. This wave of social media, I don't know what the problem is.
1: Truly, I really do not know because I feel like sometimes when people say, oh, village people, we are our own village people.
0: Exactly.
1: Because there are some kind of things you're not supposed to do to, you know, what's the English? To compromise the current situation that you are in a negative way. So, honestly, some things are just supposed to stay off social media.
0: Off social media. Because this is your work.
1: Mm-hmm.
0: You posted your work. It was even through your post that made him discover you. You understand? Mm-hmm. It is not bad for you to post what you do on social media, right? But the fact that somebody is texting you for a particular thing, oh, let's work together. And then you've not even responded to the message. Like, okay, this is my price or this is my rate card. Let us finalize the deal and everything. Mm-hmm. You're already posting it on social media to seek social media validation. Maybe because you've seen someone else do it, and then you want to do it. It doesn't make sense.
1: Maybe he was trying to use it to, like, you know, attract other big customers too.
0: Yeah.
1: Because obviously, A$AP Rocky is a big.
0: But he too is big. Like, he has close to 1.1 million followers. I don't know whether it was the A$AP Rocky controversy and everything that actually made his followers peak. Mm. But when I saw the story and I went to his social media, it was 1 million followers he had.
1: Yes, man, he did it himself. I'm not going to lie.
0: Anyways, guys, let's get back to the music. Of course, you know, we are always here to refresh, you know, your memory about all the bigger stories you spoke about, you know, all week and the ones you might have missed right here on the Weekend Bash. So, of course, accompany that with good music and making sure that you're having a great time at home, listening to us and vibing to us, hang out on the radio together right here. Anyways, DJ Ike is coming through with another banger. Let us check these ones out. And when we're back, of course, we've got more stories to talk about right here on the show. Do not go anywhere. We will be back in a jiffy.

0: day weekend. Fun. I hope you guys are having fun because this is still the weekend vibes where you just have to. You have no choice.
1: But to have fun.
0: All right, guys, you see the weekend vibes on Unique Radio International 103.5 FM. And yeah, we are still in our Gist Hub segment. But also, we are still taking your requests, so you can send your music request to 009-44-44-058. 009-44-44-058. Send us your song, and we are going to spin it for you, because right here, your wishes are command. Anything at all, and just to make you happy, right? Because, I mean, the weather is not even going to help you. So, we can as well just make you happy, and so that you can forget about the situation of the weather, right? Now, let's get back into our Gist Hub. Yeah, we have quite some stories here again. Like, we already talked about music, we talked about the, some of the stories we have from last week, and also, let's say today is Tella and Javis's white wedding, and congrats to them once again.
1: Congrats
0: honestly. But I can't wait to hear the aftermath of the whole thing, because definitely people will come out to say one thing or the other.
1: There was a lot
0: from the traditional wedding now.
1: Yes,
0: so I just feel like there's still more things that are going to happen
1: after
0: the white wedding. All right, now let's get back into the other stories that recently just happened between Friday to today.
1: Yeah.
0: All right, now let's talk about Two-Face's relationship. First of all, Two-Face apparently or allegedly, Two-Face and his wife, Monerobi Natasha, have not been in good terms for some months now. And
1: has it not been up to a year?
0: Yeah, it's been. I don't know.
1: It's been more than a year. Ever since, like, the. Anyways, go on. Go on, because the nemesis of this whole problem.
0: And they reportedly clashed at an event in Abuja recently. And so she apparently, they've not been in good terms, they've not been living together. And there was an opening of a club in Abuja where Two-Face went, and she tracked him down to that place because maybe she didn't know where she was, where he had been all this while. And so she went to go and track him down at the event and went there shouting, "I'm your wife, come out, let's talk, blah, blah, blah." All the security could not hold her back. And so he just had to give in and just allow her to come with him. And at the end of the day, he took her into the club. They had their conversation. I don't know what the conversation was about. Well, we don't know what the conversation was. Now, what we are talking about now is just the drama that she just displayed in that place.
1: Yeah.
0: So when the conversation was like, what does this guy have exactly that makes all these women to just, you know, will not let him go?
1: Let's not go.
0: They just keep holding it there.
1: Let us not go.
0: But
1: there.
0: Honestly, let's just say that Two-Face's marriage to this woman has been a mess ever since it started. Because one thing is always happening. I can remember the situation of the one where he went on live and she was allegedly hitting him, shouting at him. It's just
1: honestly,
0: crazy. I don't know what's going on.
1: Obviously, Annie Macaulay is that person that no matter how they find it very hard to let go of her next because of what she's displaying right now. Like, if you're making your money, this guy is paying child support and all of that. I mean, it was fun. It was amazing while it lasted, but then he chose you over someone else. And then you just have to come to terms with that fact that he chose you over someone else. So you cannot go and beg him to come and choose you. Because even though he does choose you, how would you, let's leave what people think, what people would think. How would you see yourself? Can you even sit with yourself knowing that, this guy can stand up and leave again because I beg him to choose me? So I mean, I always tell people that, it is okay for you to. Everything must not always end messy.
0: Yeah.
1: But if it does end messy, you have no other choice. If maybe circumstances that you could not control led to it becoming messy, you just do not have the choice than to just let it go. Because at the end of the day, you're doing yourself a great deal of service. Because people will know that, it was okay while it lasted.
0: Yeah.
1: It was amazing while it lasted. And it is not from you. You are not the problem here. So, I mean, everything is good. But the one now where you're going to the club to go and...
0: Do you understand? It's anyways, just crazy. Like,
1: I just feel like this is going to be another storyline for Young Famous and Africa.
0: Oh my gosh, I feel like Annie,
1: yeah,
0: right,
1: because
0: now,
1: that's literally Annie's storyline,
0: yeah, exactly,
1: on that show.
0: I feel like Annie's like right, life right now is just that she's just sitting down sipping champagne,
1: yeah,
0: and maybe eating popcorn or something and just enjoying all of the drama that is going on with him.
1: Because true.
0: I remember, I feel like she was devastated when the both of them separated, because I remember when it was his account that first announced their separation.
1: Yeah.
0: And then she came out to say, oh, his account was hacked. And then he came back again to make a video to say his account was not hacked. There was one that said it with his full chest.
1: Yeah.
0: Oh my God, I was so embarrassed. I felt so bad for Annie. And now, you just feel like, come on, stay with her. She's really, really enjoying it. I saw a cryptic message that she posted on her story,
1: yeah,
0: of two traps. She posted two rat traps and then a wedding ring, and she was like, same trap just in different designs. I'm like, oh my god.
1: Yeah.
0: Anyways, I just hope that they can resolve whatever. But it's Two-Face. I feel like when it comes to Two-Face and Two-Face's life,
1: yeah,
0: there's a lot of women drama.
1: Yeah.
0: Before he got married to Annie, after he got married to Annie, during in his marriage with Annie, he's just been crazy. But
1: yeah,
0: I just wish them well. Anyways, I still like Two-Face. I still love Two-Face.
1: Yeah,
0: he's an amazing.
1: He's a legend.
0: Yeah, he is.
1: I used to like. I love both of them together because I feel like they complemented each other.
0: Yeah,
1: especially
0: they
1: when
0: did.
1: I now saw them on that Young Famous and African show,
0: mm-hmm,
1: it was so nice.
0: Mm.
1: But then everything about Annie's storyline was not. It was about Two-Face.
0: Yeah.
1: That was literally Annie's storyline in that on that reality show. But anyways, I think I hope they sort out their couple differences, Natasha and Two-Face, right there.
0: Yeah, good luck to them.
1: That good luck doesn't seem like comes from.
0: No, now I really wanted to say something else, but let's just leave it as where it is right now.
1: Yeah, definitely.
0: All right, now talking about my partners and people in love, let's move to Rihanna and ASAP Rocky's story.
1: Mm.
0: Okay, so during the week, we saw, during the week was in Barbados Carnival.
1: Yeah.
0: And it was so beautiful to see. And Rihanna also did her thing.
1: Yeah,
0: I feel like she really loves where she comes from because she doesn't miss it.
1: She loves participating in Barbados' Carnival.
0: Yeah, she participated in the Carnival.
1: Mm.
0: And damn, she was with ASAP Rocky and, you know, just throwing it back for him and everything. Somebody in the comment section say, the only album we'll be getting from Rihanna is Family album. Because
1: Family.
0: What all this? Before you know, everybody just kept saying, in 9 months' time, we'll come back. And I'm like, oh gosh, please, let's give Rihanna a break.
1: Let's give her a
0: truly
1: break.
0: But yeah, the story actually is about ASAP Rocky saying that his wife's wealth doesn't make him feel insecure.
1: Yeah,
0: obviously, she's richer than him at all, but it doesn't make him feel insecure. And I feel like sometimes that's usually the problem. Or sometimes the marriages, relationship, that's the problem. Some men will tell you that they cannot date somebody or be with somebody that is richer than them.
1: Yeah.
0: And let us be honest. When a woman is more wealthier than her partner, it's chaos. It really is chaos. Sometimes they do not like to submit because I'm richer than you. Who are you to talk to?
1: That is why
0: me?
1: A whole lot of persons do not always like, they don't like getting into relationship. Maybe they could try with relationship, but when it comes to long term, they don't like being in the same space as their spouses.
0: Yeah.
1: You get it? Because there's always competition, like it or not.
0: Yeah.
1: I mean, imagine you're a hip hop artist, I'm a hip hop artist, or I'm Afrobeat, you're Afrobeat, and then brands are booking. Like, see, we are all human, right? No matter how your money is our money is your money, and all those things you guys say when you're in a relationship, right?
0: I'm funny how that's what he was saying. It was like, he doesn't see it as a competition between the both of them,
1: yeah,
0: like he loves her and everything, and all that he does is support and celebrate her wins and her millions and everything. That he doesn't feel intimidated, he doesn't feel insecure.
1: I mean, he has his own money.
0: Yeah, he does have his own money, but at first I was just looking at you like, are you sure that that's the situation?
1: And I love,
0: like you said, we are human beings.
1: Yeah, we are all
0: at some point
1: humans.
0: It will touch you.
1: We are all humans, that, you know, most times you might not say that, but most times you can be in your field, like, okay. But you know what? It might work between them, because this one is his hip hop, and then Rihanna is R&B.
0: R&B.
1: So we obviously know that R&B is a bigger genre than hip hop.
0: Yeah.
1: And if you're successful in that genre, right, it is okay for you to take all the success. It would have been more competitive if it was hip hop, hip hop.
0: Yeah. Okay. True.
1: I feel like that is why Beyonce and Jay-Z are thriving. Mm. Because Jay-Z is hip hop, Beyonce is R&B. And most times pop and all of that, you get. Maybe when she wants to dabble, she just do small hip hop and run back to her genre again.
0: Yeah.
1: You get, you get what I mean. Mm-hmm. So by the time where we know that, okay, especially we are now signed to rival record labels.
0: Mm-hmm.
1: I'm signed to this Republic. You're signed to Atlantic.
0: Yeah.
1: You know those two record labels that you never see eye to eye. So I feel that is where the competition is going to affect you guys' relationship. As most person do not want to date in entertainment or all of that, because I mean, for obvious reasons, right there. Anyways, guys, let's get back to the music. And when we're back, of course, we'll be heading over to the next segment on the program, which will be our
0: movie review.
1: Of course, movies. We'll be talking movies here. We'll be reviewing some movies and also recommending some for you to check out this weekend. So stay around. Do not go anywhere. DJ Ike, let's roll.

0: DJ Ike on that one, of course, giving us all
1: Yo.
0: our favorite songs that we used to listen to, and of course he's actually complimenting it with all of the biggest and the mightiest bangers of the week right there. Anyways, guys, it is still the Weekend Vibe Show right here on 103.5 FM, Unicorn Radio International, the station that always stays committed to bringing you the best, and I mean the best of education, information, and of course entertainment 360. Of course, this time we're getting onto the next segment on the program, and this segment would be our movie review and movie recommendation segment right here on the show.
1: Segment.
0: Of course, we're seeing your music requests. Do not worry, we're still going to play them for you right here on the show. Anyways, Ida, what movies do you have for us
1: Oh
0: today?
1: my
0: Because I've got a
1: gosh.
0: couple of movies to talk about today. Yeah, not a couple because we don't even have time for a couple.
1: Yeah,
0: So I'll just save
1: true,
0: some for
1: true.
0: tomorrow,
1: Okay.
0: and then yeah, we'll just talk about this one right about which do you have for
1: Okay, so I want to talk about Obsession. I've not seen it, but I'm gonna see it soon.
0: us?
1: So maybe before even tomorrow itself, someone can come and talk about it. So
0: Yeah.
1: Obsession is this one movie that it has made $458 million worldwide, the sixth highest grossing horror movie ever.
0: Oh, really?
1: Yeah, and I'm like, okay. Once upon a time, I was such a horror movie freak. I
0: Yeah.
1: really love the horror movie. Just that I feel like it started to lose its
0: It's thing because it's kind of
1: because
0: like became
1: now it's not like
0: predictable, like the storylines and
1: exactly like
0: everything.
1: when am I going to jump? When am I going to be like, oh
0: Yeah.
1: my gosh,
0: I feel like
1: no,
0: we've seen so
1: nothing.
0: much of horror movies that it doesn't even have that jump scare
1: I feel like
0: factor
1: that's why I
0: anymore.
1: even took a break from horror movies
0: Yeah.
1: because they were now becoming too predictable for me. Well, now like
0: Yeah.
1: I was the right town. I'm like,
0: Exactly.
1: what's that?
0: Like
1: But
0: we've been too obsessed with horror movies. We've been too familiar with it
1: horror,
0: that we don't
1: yeah.
0: even like it doesn't even have any jump scare effect on us anymore. So that's why that was the reason why I actually took a break from the horror movie, because even Final Destination 2 said, you know, everybody was talking about it. Oh my
1: Yeah,
0: god,
1: the find the last one,
0: yeah.
1: right? He
0: I
1: was,
0: was like,
1: yeah.
0: okay.
1: It was just I
0: The
1: was
0: only
1: just seeing
0: part,
1: blood and all
0: yeah,
1: of
0: the
1: the
0: only part that
1: accidents,
0: felt like
1: but
0: it actually rattled me a bit was the building part.
1: okay.
0: Yeah,
1: It
0: the
1: was
0: building part
1: crazy.
0: scared me,
1: True,
0: for real,
1: that was
0: for real.
1: really bad,
0: It
1: but
0: scared

0: aside that part, nah, there were no other, you know, really intriguing parts that would give you that jump scare and all of that.
1: Yeah. And okay, last week we also talked about, we recommended Strong.
0: Yeah.
1: And I finally watched it. And Strong, it starred
0: Chloe Bailey. Yeah. And Lucien, Love Is Gone.
1: Yeah. And yeah, some of our it was a black movie,
0: yeah,
1: basically.
0: It was a black movie,
1: because I didn't
0: see
1: any white person in the movie, and also Coco Jones.
0: Well,
1: okay, let me just say, Strong, I think they were trying to give us that psycho horror kind of.
0: But was he even giving psycho horror?
1: I don't know at this point. I really don't know.
0: Like, it wasn't really giving psycho horror, because first, mm-hmm. from the official cover release, the theater release, this thing, it was giving horror.
1: True.
0: It was, because the mask looked so scary there. It was giving horror. Then the intro to the movie was also giving horror. Mm-hmm. You get, but then when the movie started, it was started on a really lazy note and started building up. And then when it actually reached its climax, I was like, okay.
1: He wasn't giving me what I expected. I don't know what I was expecting, but I was expecting more than what happened in it. You know, the situation with the girl. I was thinking that the secret was deeper than what it was.
0: But then it really felt so shallow.
1: Yeah.
0: Because of just one person. And if you guys had taken this one person out, everything would have been out in the open.
1: Exactly.
0: It was just there for me.
1: It was there. Try it. What would you rate it?
0: Oh, well, I'll rate Strong. I think I've rated this movie before.
1: Have you?
0: Okay, no, I've not.
1: you rated this thing. B.
0: Okay, the B. Okay, yeah. Strong. I think I'll rate Strong. What would I rate? See, the movie is just so anyhow. Like, even the rating, I don't even know.
1: I think I'll rate it a 6.
0: A 6. Yeah,
1: let
0: I feel like I'll go for a 6.
1: Let it just manage.
0: Yeah, that was what it was in my head too. I think I'll give it a 6 too, because it did amazing lineup of actors, but then, you know, it wasn't really giving. The storyline was, you know, a bit, you know, that point when you're eating you're seeing the face of one very nice African soup
1: that,
0: and then you're like all hyped for it and all of that, and then you now taste it and you're like Who did this to me? So
1: another movie I want to actually talk about is Voicemails for Isabel. This movie has been trending, everybody has been talking about it, and I'm like, oh my god, I don't like when people are talking too much about the movie
0: and I haven't seen it.
1: Not even because I haven't seen it, I just don't want people to talk about it too much. Let it be my own thing that, okay, I've seen this movie and I like it, and I don't like it.
0: That's why I always try very as much as possible to avoid. I don't know why. I don't know.
1: Overhyped movies.
0: My social media algorithm always does this thing where if I'm watching a particular trendy movie at that point, once I go on my Instagram reels, on Facebook, or scrolling on TikTok, I'll start seeing content that actually resonates with that particular movie trending at that point.
1: Okay.
0: And I hate it because most times I see spoilers.
1: Okay.
0: If it's a cinema.
1: Oh, you don't like spoilers.
0: No,
1: I like spoilers.
0: If it's a cinema movie, right, obviously I know there won't be spoilers. Mm-hmm. You get, but if it's a streaming platform movie or a series, I'll see spoilers. But another thing too that you would see there is you see content relating to that, but then you can't relate
1: to
0: the content
1: it,
0: because you've not seen it. So that is it. But anyways, I've got a couple movies too right here to also talk about. Okay, we're talking about Strong. And now this one,
1: Voicemails
0: for Isabel.
1: Also Obsession.
0: Obsession, yeah. Anyways, guys, we don't have much time again. So, I was going, there was this week I actually recommended Supergirl for everybody to go check out. And somehow I didn't talk about it. So, let's talk about Supergirl. Supergirl's budget was $170 million. But in box office right now, it's made only $126 million. So it is a flop.
1: They had higher expectations.
0: Yeah, they had higher expectations. So it is safe to say that Supergirl is a flop.
1: Yeah.
0: Right?
1: I'm sorry, but sorry to all the DC fans out there.
0: Sorry to the DC fans out there, but It's a flop. So they should stick to making animations.
1: I've not seen it. And there's nothing that is even pushing it. You know, sometimes when you don't see a movie, there's something that we want you to see. Yeah. But there's nothing that is even
0: drawing
1: attention.
0: I mean, look at Spider-Man now. 8 days in, it has already grossed $1 billion in box office. The Odyssey, the same thing.
1: Mm-hmm.
0: Toy Story 5, the same thing. Super Mario Galaxy, the same thing. Which other movie has grossed $1 billion?
1: Toy Story. Okay, did you mention Toy Story?
0: Yeah, I mentioned Toy Story 5. So these are the movies. I mean, Project Hail Mary is still in around 600 million. Devil Wears Prada 2 is around 600 million too. And all of that. The one of the movies I feel like also flopped this year too is Wuthering Heights.
1: I care. Please, let's not go back to that. Because you make me cry. I love this so much, but you keep saying, you keep giving your own point, and I don't have any to hold, but like, let's just leave it. Thank
0: you.
1: Right?
0: I know, right? Anyways, guys, it is on this note, we'll call it a wrap today, but we cannot leave you without giving you something to actually check out for the weekend right there. So, you can go check this one out. In the cinemas, it is called Evil Dead Born. It was released on July 10th. You can go check it out. And also check out The Last House on Netflix.
1: Okay.
0: Yes, it's out on Netflix. You can go check that out. And also, the last but not the least, you can check out The Devil's Mouth on Prime Video. Okay. Also, it is out right now. So add all of those ones to your watch list. And of course, we'll talk about it next week when we come right there. But anyways, guys, it is on this note. We're going to call it a wrap today on today's episode of the Rush Hour Show. Of course, to those my two listeners that actually sent in their music requests, of course, we'll be spinning your music as we wrap up the show right there, okay? So stick around so that you enjoy your music because you know we love you so very much. And we always do things that you want us to do as long as that is why we are
1: your
0: here now.
1: Are
0: we
1: are,
0: yeah, your wishes are our command. So we'll always make sure that we do that for you right here. So this one is from Franca. She says, good evening, Ike. It's Franca from Calabar, played Colorado by Iris Star, Young John, and Johnny Drill right there. So I feel like we'll be starting it off with Colorado by that trio. Right there. So have an amazing evening. Enjoy the rest of your Saturday. And of course, catch us tomorrow, same time, same station, for the countdown of the biggest hit of the week right there on the Weekend Vibe Show. Have an amazing one. And of course, enjoy Colorado by Johnny Drill, Iris Star, and Young John.
1: Bye, guys.

regaba go at night. 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I keep up greasy. Set that you got speed. 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

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Now you the wrong, get the kitty, you the wrong, get the get a coffee drink, but a drop cup. Hey, take a see how this thing goes.

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Music gave me permission to enter her spirit. 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

0: I still find my peace in all the oh. 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Been through many things. 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
1: survivor.
0: Me unique,
1: me unique.
0: Money chaser. 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